That's just a voice on the other end of the telephone, and that's how it began. Steve and Jenny recently celebrated their 40th anniversary. They enjoyed attending KCCK events. Jenny also loved to hike, camp, and canoe. She visited many national parks, also the Boundary Waters. They celebrated with us last year for the 50th anniversary of KCCK, and as a part of her remembrance online, Steve and Jenny's family said that what we want you to do is attend Jazz Under the Stars and remember Jenny while enjoying the music. So that is what we are going to do tonight. I'm going to invite George Dorman out now. George worked at KCCK at the same time that Jenny did, and he has a plaque that he's going to present to Steve. This says, Jenny Lonzo Minnick, KCCK Development Director, 1949 to 2026. Jenny was KCCK's first professional fundraiser, and among her many creative ideas was for KCCK to start a jazz concert series. Thanks to her, Jazz Under the Stars is a tradition that will continue for many years to come. What do you want us to do, Jeff? Okay, all right. Thanks, Steve. We all grieve with you, but we remember Jenny and everything that she did, and everybody here tonight owes her a debt of gratitude for starting this great event. Thanks, Steve. And now it's my pleasure to introduce our featured performers for tonight. Paul Lichty is one of Central Iowa's most prolific musicians and composers. He's music director and trombonist for BYO Brass, which you have seen at Jazz Under the Stars and at Taste of Jazz and the Iowa City Jazz Festival. He also is music director of the Demita Show in Des Moines and jazz chair of the Iowa Pride Ensembles. He's a recipient of the Des Moines Jazz Hall of Fame Next Generation Award, which recognizes an up-and-coming musician who has made an impact on the music scene in Des Moines. The Paul Lichty Jazz Orchestra's debut album, Dark Soul, was released in 2021 and can be found on all the streaming platforms. Among their annual gigs is a very special Halloween show at Noche in Des Moines, and I understand that the band is going to get very creative with costumes, so not too early to get your tickets for that show. And the members of this ensemble, many of them have been on our stage many times. They represent the cream of the crop of the entire state of Iowa where jazz is concerned, and we are really, really happy that they are here, really happy that we get to put this on even with our inclement weather, very happy that you are here as well to join with us and celebrate some great music. So without any further ado, the Paul Lichty Jazz Orchestra. Thank you.

That is Simon Harding on the tenor saxophone. The entire saxophone section on a lot of 16th notes. And of course, that was soloist and composer and guitarist Elvis Phillips on that tune. He composed that tune called Dark Soul. We figured we'd ease you all into a very relaxing set with something that you can just tap your toe to pretty easily. So again, thank you for coming out, especially considering the inclement weather. It really means the world that you decided to spend your evening here tonight checking out this band. Oh, wonderful. All right. my name is Paul Lichty, and I lead the Paul Lichty Jazz Orchestra. These are musicians, phenomenal musicians, who I asked to play my very challenging arrangements and compositions. Composing was something that I started to do when I was a student at the University of Northern Iowa. Are there any Cats in here, Panther fans in here, I hope? At least a couple? All right, cool. Awesome. There's a very, very, very strong you and I connection with this ensemble. Almost all the members here are either former students or faculty on staff at UNI, and it was that school that did such a tremendous job of fostering and cultivating this culture of student composers and their jazz program. And I got hooked on composing at that time. When I was first starting off composing, one of my main things that I loved to do was to try to copy the style of different favorite composers of mine. And thanks to going to UNI, I was exposed a lot to the music of Kenny Wheeler. And this next tune is a very early chart of mine where I try to copy the compositional voice of the great flugelhorn player and composer Kenny Wheeler. So this next piece is going to feature Dave Rezek and Tyler Utter on a piece called For Ken. Yeah, you haven't heard it yet. You don't have to applaud yet. It's all right.

Tyler Utter on alto saxophone, Dave Rezik on the flugelhorn. All right, I'm going to introduce all the members of the band kind of throughout the night by section, just to make sure I'm not talking too much at a time. I'm going to start with the rhythm section, though, because they never get introduced first, and they are going to get introduced first. They're pretty dang important. Sitting in with us for the first time on piano, that is Elena Ringsby. Elena just wrapped up her master's degree at Indiana University and will be starting the band director life here at Pleasantville, Iowa, down in the Des Moines Metro. We are very, very excited to have Elena joining the Des Moines music scene again and the band director community. So that's Elena Ringsby on piano joining us. Back there, this whole kind of summer concert series with Jasmine of the Stars is kind of revolving around her. She played in the first week with Joey Schneblin's group playing here, and then she gets to headline next week. So make sure you come back next week to see Vivian Shanley on the bass. Vivian joined us for the first time this summer. We had a wonderful performance headlining at Iowa City Pride. Jazz band at a Pride festival. That was pretty cool. Vivian sat in with us for the first time there and just absolutely knocked it out of the park, and very happy that she is willing to play with us again. So again, that's Vivian Shanley on the bass. The individual driving the furthest to be here tonight and the composer of that first tune and the first person who I met at UNI actually during freshman orientation from Sioux City, Iowa, Elvis Phillips on guitar. And back beating the drums really, really, really well, one of my best friends in the world, that is Chris Jensen here on the drum set, the rhythm section. So I'd mentioned that I got my undergrad degree at UNI, and then after I graduated, I was a cruise ship musician for a couple of years. I got to travel the world, getting to play trombone, and got to go to over 40 different countries, and it was a really, really, really great time. And this next chart kind of encapsulates what that experience was like. I was working on a ship where we had a lot of overnight stays in huge cities across the world, Tokyo and Barcelona and Cape Town, and it was kind of a rare thing to be able to we get done with work, and then we could go out and be on, something that wasn't moving, like the water, right? And so we would make the most of those opportunities, and this whole chart called Overnight kind of starts us off with going to work for a little bit, and then the night on the town starts, and then things just gradually kind of disintegrate and get sloppier and sloppier and sloppier as the night goes by, and then we eventually go back to work. Kind of a more of a personal chart for sure. This is Overnight.

Gabe Scheid, alto saxophone. Rich Med on the trombone. That was Overnight. All right, moving right along to the most recent composition on the program. This is a piece that was commissioned for actually the KCCK Corridor Jazz Project that they do every single year in the months of February and March. Marion High School, the director, Logan Vanderweel, commissioned me to write a piece to feature Anthony Williams for their jazz project, and he was on board with having me write a really, really messed up, kind of spooky-sounding mambo, that's kind of what you're about ready to hear. It starts as a mambo, then it kind of goes into a few different directions. But yeah, it's kind of wild. So it's called Comandante, Comandanta. You'll have to talk to me afterwards if you want to know kind of a little bit more by the backstory on that title. So here we go. Here's Comandante, Comandanta.

Anthony Williams, trombone. And while we're in listening to the trombones, let's go ahead and introduce the trombone section again. That is a professor of trombone and my former trombone teacher from the University of Northern Iowa from Cedar Falls. That is Dr. Anthony Williams on playing lead bone tonight. Next to him, retired band director from Iowa City West and one of the busiest musicians in the state. That is Rich Med on second trombone. Originally from Marshalltown, but now living in Cedar Rapids and working at West Music, actually, right now, too. We're going to feature him on this next tune. That's Colin Kruko on third bone. Another classmate of mine from UNI and now the current bass trombonist from the Waterloo Cedar Falls Symphony Orchestra. That is Michael Stowe on bass trombone. Trombone section. All right, we're going to move on to actually one more tune of Elvis's that is actually a completely different vibe than the first tune you heard of the night. This one's called Fast Friends. Elvis is a member of a trio called Concrete Cannibal that gigs pretty regularly in the Sioux City area, and they released an album not too long ago. Check out Concrete Cannibal on Spotify and all the streaming platforms. You're going to find this song called Fast Friends, and I arranged it not too long ago for a big band as well. It's going to feature Elvis as well as Chris Jensen on the drums and Colin on the trombone. Enjoy Fast Friends.

Colin Kruko, trombone. Chris Jensen on the drums. Ellis Phillips, composer. You know the tunes are Elvis's because they're the ones with all like the 16th notes and the 32nd notes and all that stuff. As a trombone player, I can't conceive of any of that. So thank you for that beautiful tune, Elvis. We're going to play one more tune before we take a short break, and I promise it's just going to be like a quick 10-minute breather. This music is very challenging. We just need a little bit of a set break in between. But I do want to plug... I do have an album here. I only have like 30 of these left, right? So I don't know if you guys are all into buying CDs and stuff like that. But well, this next tune is one of the tunes on our debut album, Dark Soul. And it's, again, another kind of personal tune that I'm not going to get too into at all because it's, it's about dating apps. And one in particular that I'm not going to talk about in front of you all. So if you want to talk more about it, I might talk to you about it later. Maybe not, though. So anyway, here's a tune which title is going to remain nameless, but just know that all the different solo sections are kind of all about just different encounters on dating apps. All right. So, yeah, and it's going to be a wild time. It's going to feature Chris Mertz, Dave Rezek, Chris Jensen, and Elvis again on the guitar. Here we go.

0: Dave Resick on the trumpet, Chris Jensen on the drums, Christopher Mertz on the tenor saxophone, Elvis Phillips on the guitar. Again, we're going to take a quick 10-minute intermission, and feel free to come up and buy a CD, perhaps. I promise you all the best music is on the second set, so please stick around for the second set. See you soon.
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do, except perhaps in spring. But I should never think of spring, for that would surely break my heart in two.

Vivian has actually been performing at Jazz Under the Stars since she was in eighth grade. Just finished her undergrad at Lawrence University. She is, this is the first time, though, that she's taken our stage as a featured performer. So we're warming up tonight for her concert next week. So I hope you all join us for that. Our young artists will be a great group from Lynn Mar, the six-man trio, and next week is the KCCK album and CD sale. Who likes physical media? Yes! We will have hundreds and hundreds of albums and CDs of all different genres. I mean, obviously a lot of jazz and blues, but people donate things of all genres. There's rock, there's country, there's classical, vinyl and CD both. All of it, most all of the discs that you will have for sale, $1. $1 a disc. So bring your shopping bag and you can take advantage of our CD sale next week. This concert and all of our Jazz Under the Stars shows this year are, as I said, being broadcast live. So welcome again to our radio audience who couldn't be with us here at the Scenic Kennedy High School. And if you can't stay for the entire second set, I invite you to listen on the way home on your radio. But really, you're going to want to be here for the entire second set. Are you ready to hear it? Once again, ladies and gentlemen, the Paul Lichty Jazz Orchestra.

Chris Jensen on the drums back there, Tyler Utter and Gabe Shy duking it out on the altos. All right, if you know who composed that song, say it. Yes, that was Killa by Lady Gaga. And I think this, I assume, maybe I shouldn't be assuming, but I think this might be the first time Lady Gaga had been played on this stage. So I'll take that with some pride. So anyway, that was a new arrangement, a new-ish arrangement of mine. That was kind of a preview of our Halloween show. One of the things that we do with our annual PLJO Halloween show at Noche, in addition to me arranging a bunch of movie music and kind of just doing our normal scary-sounding original stuff, is I arrange a bunch of Lady Gaga tunes, and we play those, and it's a heck of a lot of fun. So anyway, that was Killa by Lady Gaga, and I like that one. We're going to move on to something completely different. We're going to go back to New Orleans for a bit with a tune of mine called Ned's Rag. This is actually the second time that this song has been played at Jazz Under the Stars. One of the other bands that I perform with pretty regularly is BYO Brass, and we played it here 2 years ago, and we played the same tune here a couple years ago, and basically, it's just my attempt to kind of create a New Orleans kind of style tune that would work with both BYO Brass and as well as my big band. So we're going to go back in time a little bit. It's called Ned's Rag because back when I was working on cruise ships, my pen name was Ned Sheeran. There was a time where I looked a little bit more like him and was like, hey, you kind of look like Ed Sheeran. I'm like, thanks. Cool. So that's why this is called Ned's Rag. And it's going to feature a lot of soloists on this. Hope you enjoy.

Chris Jensen on the drums, Vivian Shanley on the bass, Elena Ringsby on the piano, Lynn Hart on the clarinet, Anthony Williams on the trombone, and Andrew Piper on the trumpet. That was Ned's Rag. All right, it is time to introduce our saxophone section, because that last chart had a lot of really, really, really hard saxophone lines that kind of featured them throughout. So, again, honking it away on the Barry sax and on the clarinet on that last tune, that is Lynn Hart as well. From Cedar Falls, but originally from South Carolina, that is Simon Harding on the tenor saxophone. Playing lead alto from Des Moines, that is Gabe Scheid. Also from Des Moines, and probably the youngest member of the band right now, that is Tyler Utter on second alto. And this next tune is going to feature our lead tenor player, the director of jazz studies, and my composition teacher as well. That is Christopher Mertz on the tenor saxophone. So being a, this next tune is called Logging Out, and it definitely has, basically it's meant to kind of capture what it's like going down a really, really, really dark internet rabbit hole. So it's not, definitely one of the, not one of the happiest tunes of the night, but it kind of starts off, it's pretty moody throughout, but it gets you know, gradually gets more and more and more sinister as we go deeper and deeper down the rabbit hole. And we premiered this back in this band's second gig ever back in 2018. And Chris was a guest artist for this. He wasn't like playing in the section, but he was like, he soloed on like half of the tunes. And I wanted to write this new tune to feature him. And holy moly, was it like one of the hardest pieces I ever had to write. I was like, oh, wait a minute, what did I get myself into after I write a feature for my former teacher. I'm really happy with the result, and here is Logging Out.

0: Chris Mertz.
1: Oh, I was logging out. Yeah, just like every internet rabbit hole. All right, so we have to introduce our trumpet section back there. That last chart probably has some of my hardest trumpet parts I've ever written, so let's give him a hand here. We've got on second trumpet, we've got from Des Moines, Dave Rezik. Splitting lead here from Iowa City, we got Kyle Marlin right next to him. We got Antonio Garza covering most of the lead tonight from Des Moines. We got Colton Whetstone, my colleague, or former colleague at Winterset Junior High. And then lastly, a Marion native, we have Andrew Piper here, joining the band for the first time. Andrew Piper. So as I just mentioned, I worked with Colton at Winterset as a band director for a little bit, and this next tune is kind of an interesting, kind of a full circle thing for me because it was one of my first commissions I had ever done, and it was for Winterset High School. I wrote it like 8 years before I ended up actually working there. One of the high school band director at the time, Lucas Peterson, gave me this opportunity to write this chart, and we still play it to this day, and I'm really, really proud of it. It's called The Long Game. It's going to feature Elena again on piano, Andrew again on trumpet, and Simon again on the tenor saxophone, as well as Christopher Jensen on the drums. Here is The Long Game.

Chris Jensen again on drums, Elena Ringsby on piano, Andrew Piper on trumpet, and Simon Harding on the tenor saxophone. And believe it or not, we're about ready to play our last song. We got one more in us, I promise you. But before we do that, there's a lot of people to thank. I want to thank this incredible band for being willing to learn. This is super, super hard music. We just had the one rehearsal at 4:30 today, and that was it. They're really good. So can you please give them a big round of applause, please. I do not take for granted the fact that these incredible musicians are willing to learn this music and come together for these gigs, and it just really means the world. So thank you again, band. And then, of course, I will really give a special shout out to Stephanie Williamson, the band director of Cedar Rapids Kennedy, for making sure that we can actually have the gig tonight. So I don't know if she's still here or not, but thank you for everyone who's on staff at Cedar Rapids Kennedy for being able to host us. I think it would have been better to be inside than outside here tonight. So thank you again. And of course, thank you to Dennis DeGreen and KCCK for hosting us. The first concert, Jazz Under the Stars concert, I believe I ever attended was in 2014, I think, where it was Mike Conrad's Colossus. Drive all the way down here, and you know his band and like Brian Martin's big band and all these other big bands that started from composers and you and I was a huge motivating factor for me to get this band started. So it's kind of a fun full circle moment to be able to be invited to be here and play. So thank you again, Dennis and KCCK. Round of applause, please. It's been a really remarkable summer because, back when this band was first starting, we were lucky to have like one gig a year or so. And that was kind of the case from 2018, from our first gig all the way through about 2023. And then, two or three years ago, we started, getting some traction. And then we're wrapping up this summer with four gigs. We got to be able to play at the Iowa Bandmasters Conference. We got to play at Iowa City Pride. We had a really special show with vocalist Annie Kemble back in Des Moines just only a couple weeks ago. And we're wrapping up our summer season with this, and if you were to ask me, even just 2 years ago that we would be able to do four gigs in one summer, I would be like, no, you're crazy. But we did it, and we're still standing somehow. So it's really, really a special treat to be able to wrap up our summer here. And again, if any of you are going to be around Des Moines around Halloween time, it's not too early to be thinking about your Halloween costumes for Halloween Jazz. So again, we're going to be here again at Noche in Des Moines on Halloween night on the 31st. And I think there's going to be some section costumes. I've overheard some rumors about that. So so it's gonna be a great time. We got one more tune for you. It's gonna feature Elvis again. A couple years ago, we started a collaboration with the band Wave Cage. I don't know if there are any Wave Cage fans in the audience at all. Good. Okay. Great. An amazing quartet, and we got together a couple of years ago where I arranged a bunch of their music for big band, and we're going to play one of those tunes to wrap up the night. So it's composed by Kyler Boss, who's a band director in Pella, and he wrote this tune called Rumpus Bumpus for Wave Cage, and when it's going to feature Elvis. So here's our final tune of the set. Thank you so much for attending here tonight. Here is Rumpus Bumpus by Kyler Boss.

0: Paul Lichty. Once again, thank you so much for being with us tonight. What a great crowd to come here and be with us inside. So thank you again so much for making the trip. And hope to see you next week when Vivian Shanley will be our featured artist and also six-man trio from Linmar. As you're leaving, please kind of look around. You know, let's not leave a lot of work for the janitors.
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This is Bob Knotjox with another Sax Soiree segment on The Short List. On this program, the most famous and perhaps the best baritone saxophonist in jazz history is our subject. He is Jerry Mulligan. His career spanned the ages from the mid-40s to the mid-90s. He's often thought of as modern and cool, but in his heart of hearts is a swing musician through and through.

The Jerry Mulligan Tentet from 1953, and Mulligan's own composition, Walkin' Shoes. Jerry Mulligan was a guy who was a throwback to the old school, someone who played for the love of playing. He would jam with anyone, young or old, no matter what the style. He shows up with tenorist Ben Webster, altoist Paul Desmond, vibraphonist Lionel Hampton, Ellington stalwarts Johnny Hodges and Harry Carney, piano master Thelonious Monk, and even with Dixielanders, Jack Teagarden and Pee Wee Russell. Mulligan loved these odd combinations and invested himself in them for the joy of seeing what would happen. Here's a blues played by Mulligan and the eclectic clarinetist Pee Wee Russell at a 1963 Monterey Jazz Festival.

For being known as such a remarkable jazz performer, Jerry Mulligan's real talent was in arranging. He started his career by arranging for various New England radio and ballroom bands. In 1946, he settled in New York and became a staff arranger for drummer Gene Krupa's band. Mulligan's disc jockey Jump was a big seller for Krupa. Later, Mulligan arranged for the forward-thinking Claude Thornhill Orchestra with its subtle and subdued harmonies. Jerry Mulligan's real start came with the so-called Birth of the Cool recordings with trumpeter Miles Davis, pianist John Lewis, and arranger Gil Evans. Davis became the nominal head of the group, but it was the compositions and arrangements of Mulligan that set the tone. The dozen tunes heralded the softer, more relaxed jazz of the 50s, which became associated with the West Coast. The Birth of the Cool group actually had only one paying job before all the participants went their separate ways.

Jerry Mulligan's composition, Jeru, the title, his nickname, with the Miles Davis Orchestra in 1949. Mulligan turns up 2 years later in Los Angeles with trumpeter Chet Baker in a pianoless quartet. He'd been arranging for Stan Kenton and jamming with Baker. He found that he enjoyed improvising without a piano. He also found a musical soulmate in Chet Baker. Their recording of My Funny Valentine became a jazz hit, solidified the West Coast jazz as a true movement, and made stars of both of them.

My Funny Valentine with Jerry Mulligan and Chet Baker at a concert in 1953. The quartet ended when Jerry Mulligan was busted for drugs and ended up in jail for a year. His companion, Chet Baker, was a lifelong user and never fulfilled his early promise. On his release, Mulligan went straight and formed a new quartet with trombonist Bob Brookmeyer, one of the most lyrical of players. It, too, was a fine success. But arranging was still in Jerry Mulligan's blood, and by 1960, he had formed a concert jazz band, which became one of the wonders of the jazz scene at the time. The band lasted just 4 years, but there are some classic recordings left over. The original band included such stars and stalwarts as trumpeter Clark Terry, trombonist Bob Brookmeyer, and tenor saxophonist Zoot Sims. It was a low-toned band, just like the instrument of its leader, and provided contrast on occasion for the remarkable trumpet of Terry. A traveling version of that band came to Cedar Rapids and played at Kennedy High School somewhere in the 1970s. Unfortunately, it did not have the original stars, but it was a pleasure to hear. I suspect that Mulligan just wanted to have a chance to play the arrangements one more time. None were shrill flag wavers, but music soft on the edges in a deeper register. Listen to this marvelous recording of the Johnny Green classic, Body and Soul, with solos by both Mulligan and Brookmeyer.

If it seems that the career of Jerry Mulligan was front-loaded, that is, a lot of activity early in his career and then coasting to the end, that impression is a false one. Mulligan had a long and productive musical life. There were several movie appearances, most notably in I Want to Live, and he was part of the magnificent and classic Sound of Jazz television program in 1958. After the concert band era in the mid-60s, he began a 4-year stint as a member of the Dave Brubeck Quartet, a quartet that put on a stunning concert at Hampshire Auditorium on their tour. He also did a Rebirth of the Cool tour and recording in the late 80s, and numerous recordings with groups large and small. One could select virtually any Jerry Mulligan recording and find pleasure in it. His light and rhythmic sound seemed to tame what might be an unwieldy instrument, influenced more by Lester Young, it would seem, than anyone else. Through decade after decade, Jerry Mulligan was not just a player, but a presence on the jazz scene. There were other fine baritone sax players, some who are here and gone quickly, others who earned fine reputations, but none who achieved the artistic or popular heights of Jerry Mulligan.

0: The shortlist programs are written and produced by Bob Nodjox in the studios of KCCK-FM, a facility of Kirkwood Community College in Cedar Rapids, Iowa. In the mid-60s, rock and roll was supreme. Elvis was the king, and the British invasion had started with the Beatles. Yet a jazz artist cracked the top 10 with the soulful blues. That jazzman was alto saxophonist Cannonball Adderley, and the tune was Mercy, Mercy, Mercy.
1: You know, sometimes we're not prepared for adversity. When it happens, sometimes we're caught short. We don't know exactly how to handle it when it comes up. Sometimes we don't know just what to do when adversity takes over. And I have advice for all of us. I got it from our pianist, Joe Zawinul, who wrote this tune. And it sounds like what you're supposed to say when you have that kind of problem. It's called Mercy, Mercy, Mercy.

In the world of music, it seems only the pinnacles are remembered. The huge popularity of the Cannonball Adderley Quintet in the 1960s may be forgotten, but periodically some anthology or musical survey will bring up the hit. One should realize it was a long time coming. Cannonball had been on the scene a decade before and would still be playing a decade after that recording. Indeed, Adderley was already plying a musical trade up to his 27th year. He was a Florida high school music teacher and band director. He traveled to New York City to take a summer course of graduate study at NYU. Now, Cannonball Adderley had played with pickup groups in the military and locally, and on his study break, he was encouraged to sit in with bassist Oscar Pettiford's group. Adderley caused such a sensation that a week later, he was in a Savoy recording studio with his brother Nat on cornet. He quit the high school gig, forgot about college, and became a full-time jazzman in the Big Apple.

The flush of Cannonball Adderley's initial success soon met the real world, and for the next couple of years he and his brother led a quintet that struggled along on the fringes of the big time. It broke up in 1957, but when that door closed, another opened. Cannonball was invited in to trumpeter Miles Davis' group. With that move came a classic album, much notoriety, and a springboard for his future success. The classic album was recorded in 1958 on Blue Note with the legendary Alfred Lion as the producer. With Hank Jones on piano, Sam Jones on bass, and Art Blakey on drums, the quintet cut six gems: Autumn Leaves, Love for Sale, several originals, and Dancing in the Dark. Miles insisted that Cannonball go solo on Dancing in the Dark. The great trumpeter Davis had remembered hearing Sarah Vaughan sing it and wanted the lyricism of Adderley to recapture that feeling. Cannonball does even more than that. Miles must have been very pleased.

The work with Miles Davis did not stop there. A year later, in a Columbia Records studio, he was part of the Miles group that recorded the awesome classic Kind of Blue. The tracks recorded that day are high art in any estimation. Cannonball Adderley's solos are the equal of any in the group. And that included tenor saxophonist John Coltrane, pianist Bill Evans, even Miles himself.

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This is 88.3 KCCK, Cedar Rapids and Iowa City. I'm Hollis Monroe. It's time for Jazz Masters.

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Benny Bailey, trumpeter-composer from his album Big Brass, a candid release recorded back in 1960. Benny Bailey, born on this date, as a matter of fact, another birthday celebrity. Benny born on this date in 1925. His dad was an amateur saxophonist. His mother played the piano. And after some experience on the piano and flute early in his career, he switched to trumpet and actually studied at the Cleveland Conservatory of Music. Started his career in the J. McShann Orchestra. In the 40s and 50s, he played with some of the best-known jazz musicians of the day, like Lionel Hampton, Dizzy Gillespie, Quincy Jones, who wrote the song Meet Benny Bailey. He admired Bailey for his marvelous breath control and remarkable range. From Benny Bailey, Big Brass, A Kiss to Build a Dream On, Benny Bailey on trumpet. Joining him there, he had Phil Woods on alto sax, Julius Watkins on French horn, Les Spann on guitar, Tommy Flanagan at the piano, Buddy Catlett on the bass. There's Mr. A.T. again, Art Taylor on the drums. We began our program with one from the new George Shearing Quintet. Well, they were the new quintet in 1994, at any rate. As we celebrate the birthday of Sir George Shearing, born on this date in 1919 with us till 2011, from that Shearing sound, George Shearing at the piano with Louis Stewart on guitar, Neil Swainson at the bass, Steve Nelson on vibraphone, Dennis McCrell on the drums for George's most famous and enduring piece, Lullaby of Birdland. The people who donate money to KCCK invest in the future of jazz in our community. 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More Jazz Masters headed your way in a moment after a quick look at the forecast. It'll be cloudy and breezy this evening. That's another chance of showers and thunderstorms, a low of 66 degrees. Tomorrow, cloudy with showers and thunderstorms possible and a high of 82. That sticks with us for quite a bit. The whole weekend, as a matter of fact. Saturday, a chance of showers and thunderstorms and a high of 85. Sunday, a chance of showers and thunderstorms and a high of 82. Finally, Monday, it breaks. Mostly sunny and a high of 80 degrees on Monday. The record high today? Well, believe it or not, we hit 100 on this date back in 1918. The normal average high is around 82 degrees.

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Recorded live in concert over Europe 1 back in October of 1969. The Clark Boland Big Band. And that tune's called Box 702. Featuring lead trumpet, Benny Bailey. Benny Bailey's birthday today. Benny born on this date back in 1925, with us till 2005. Also on the brass section there on trumpets, Art Farmer, Derek Watkins, Idris Suleiman. On trombones, Ake Pearson, Nat Peck, Eric Van Leer. On reeds, Derek Humble, Johnny Griffin, Sahib Shihab, Tony Coe, Ronnie Scott. On drums, Kenny Clark, but of course, Jimmy Wood. On the bass, Francie Boland on the piano. I'm Hollis Monroe. Thank you so much for joining us for our Jazz Masters today. Saul Lubaroff is one of Iowa's leading jazz, R&B, and blues sax players. 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

0: The Jerry Mulligan Orchestra, ladies and gentlemen, Nonpareil.
1: All that jazz from Kirkwood Community College. Jazz 88.3 KCCK. That's an amazing live recording. Mel Torme with Jerry Mulligan and the Jerry Mulligan Orchestra, as he mentioned. Also, the great George Shearing at the piano keyboard as we celebrate that worthy's birthday. George Shearing, Sir George Shearing, born on this date in 1919, amongst us at the age of 91 in 2011. From the Classic Concert Live, Blues in the Night. 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
1: 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I'm Jake Longwell. Opening the program with music from the UK fusion band Brand X, and a track from the CD Missing Period, which came out in the late 90s, containing tracks recorded sometime during 1975 and 1976, prior to the sessions that would come to be their first official release from 1976, Unorthodox Behavior. And the classic lineup of Brand X that was John Goodsell on guitar, Robin Lumley on keyboards, Percy Jones on bass, and Phil Collins, yes, that Phil Collins, on drums. And from that album, we'll listen to Kugelblitz.

That's music from Brand X bassist Percy Jones, leading his own fusion band, Tunnels. From their self-titled debut album from 1993, released on the now-defunct Ozone label, Tunnels with Percy Jones, with Van Manakis on guitar, Marc Wagnon keyboards, and drummer Frank Katz, we heard Prisoners of the Knitting Factory Hallway, perhaps a reference to the Knitting Factory Jazz Club in New York City. Before that, music from Brand X and an early session from them, the album Missing Period, Phil Collins, John Goodsell, Robin Lumley, and Percy Jones. We heard Kugelblitz, and if you're curious as to the meaning of that term, as I was, Wikipedia defines a Kugelblitz as a theoretical astrophysical object. It goes on to say that it's a region of intense heat, light, or radiation, so intense that it creates an event horizon and becomes self-trapped. And the article goes on from there. Well, that piece titled Kugelblitz made me think of the German free jazz drummer Klaus Kugel. So let's begin this set with music from him and his 2002 release on the German Schah label, Ornaments of Sound and Light. He is in a trio with Roger Hanschel on flute and alto sax, and Stefan Heitmann on electronics and sampling devices. And from that album, we'll listen to Ornament 6.

Wrapping up that set with British reed man John Sermon from 1985 and his ECM Records release, Withholding Pattern. It's just John for the entire release on all of the instruments, baritone and soprano sax, recorder, bass clarinet, piano, and synthesizer. We heard most of those instruments there on the closing track of the release, Holding Pattern 2. A German trio before that, fronted by drummer Klaus Kugel, with Roger Henschel on reeds and Stefan Heitmann on electronics. The album Ornaments of Sound and Light, 2-CD set from 2002, and we listened to Ornament 6. You are tuned to an exploration of the wide and varied world of modern jazz. It's Jazz Progressions. I'm Jake Longwell. 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If you want the playlist or streaming audio for this episode, it's show number 2411. For our final set of the hour, we'll turn to some music from 2024 from the Intakt label, an innovative jazz label based in Switzerland, and a pair of trios to close things out. Starting off with the Borderlands Trio, Chris Davis on piano, Stephen Crump on bass, and Eric McPherson on drums, and a track from the album Rewild. And this piece is named for a type of salamander with the amazing ability to regenerate limbs. It's called Axolotl.

concluding the hour with a trio comprised of three dynamic guitar players in the world of free improvised music, Elliot Sharp, Sally Gates, and Tashi Dorji, respectively. The album Ere Guitar, Ere spelled E-R-E, sessions recorded in the summer of 2023 at Elliot Sharp's home studio in New York City. And we listened to Seven Seas, and Seas in this case is spelled as to seize control of something. Before that, another trio, the Borderlands Trio, Chris Davis on piano, Stephen Crump on bass, and Eric McPherson on drums, in their 2024 release Rewild, and we listened to Axolotl, both albums from the Intact label. And that is how we conclude this hour of the program. My name is Jake Longwell. Thank you, as always, for your company. I sincerely hope you enjoyed my selections. I invite you to join me again soon for another exploration of the wide and varied world of modern jazz. Jazz Progressions is distributed by Quality Radio Productions.

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My name is Julie Lavender, and I'm sitting in my family's lovely historic home overlooking the rolling New Hampshire fields of Dream Farm. I'm inviting you to drive down the country road of your imagination and join us right here in our barn, with its soaring posts and beams and its panoramic view of the countryside. Today we'll welcome fantastic, independent, eclectic jazz musicians to play live music for us, share their recordings, and talk about what inspires them. We'll touch their dreams as we open our ears and our hearts, listening intently to the fresh jazz expressions they unleash. And you never know, Dream Farm Radio just might inspire you to fulfill a creative passion or two of your very own.

0: That was the guitar of Peter Jansen. And if you were in my barn, you'd see him sitting here and both of us enjoying the sunshine streaming through, a day of hope, new music, new ideas, and a new journey. And Peter Jansen is somebody that I've been wanting to get on the show for a while now because he's going to share a little bit of his musical and life journey with us. Welcome, Peter.
1: Hi.
0: So I think one of the funnest things I get to do is literally eavesdrop on musicians sort of doing their thing, getting ready, preparing to play, thinking about how they want to express what they're doing. And so you just gave our audience a teaser of something they're going to hear, which a little bit of blues later.
1: Yeah, just kind of, I think so. I'm going to probably play a few things that are going to go in directions I'm not sure where they're going to go because I like to improvise a lot. But
0: well, great.
1: Blues-based, certainly. Blues jazz-based.
0: Well, those of you Synergy Jazz listeners who are used to Dream Farm Radio know that I like to go wandering inside the jazz genre. And Peter is going to be a great example of that because he's a lifelong musician with 14 CDs to his credit. Six of them are his own CDs, but he's a very well airplayed independent musician with 500,000 on your BMI spin list, which is really kind of cool.
1: Yeah.
0: And sort of spanning genres, I think we were talking about how your music is like a fusion of jazz, American music, finger folk, blues, new age, with some classical sensibilities. Just perfect for my audience because we like to hear all those things, I think.
1: Excellent.
0: Anyway, so Peter, when we were in touch, I was really impressed with music that I heard that you did with Bertram Lehman, who is a phenomenal drummer and percussionist from the Boston area.
1: Yes, yes he is.
0: And we featured as part of his shows on percussion and world percussion exploration work that he'd done with you. We're going to play one of these songs later on. But I love the music, so I reached out to you and I said, well, great. Well, I mean, we got your conga player. Now, why can't we? Now, let's get the guitarist into play. And you were interested but a little reticent because you're on an interesting journey with your music. Can you give us a window into that?
1: Yeah, I was hesitant, you know. For the past 6, 8, 9 months or so, I've been sort of up against this wall of finding it difficult to really meaningfully connect to the music that I'm playing. And so I've had to kind of examine that and figure out what's going on. And there's a lot of things that are going on in my life, mm-hmm. and I can play music. I mean, I can get out there and play it, but it's a tough life, and it's an important thing, I think, to bring music to people, and I don't want to do it half-heartedly, mm-hmm. and I don't want to be faking it at all. And so it became a very important realization for me that I wasn't feeling as good as I could about the music that I was bringing to people. And that's required a lot of now reflection and trying to dig back into my roots and sort of maybe perhaps regroup and figure out what's going on and try to see if I can connect with my muse again, you know.
0: Well, we are going to explore a little bit about what that kind of means and unpack that through some of your previous work. But we're going to start the show with a place that you've gone for now to sort of dig into your roots and find a fresh space to speak from as a musician. And apparently that's the blues.
1: Yeah. And I'm guilty of being an artist that changes the music to suit them. So I've been exploring tunes that I knew a long, long time ago or that I played a long time ago or whatever, and have been trying to find ways to pare them down into some really basic moods and a little bit of playing and singing.
0: Okay.
1: And trying to see if I could get that to happen, you know.
0: Would you just go ahead and do some of that for us right now?
1: Sure. I am... people know the tune Stormy Monday, and so that's one of ones that I could do. But
0: okay.
1: You'll see as it gets going what I'm talking about regarding the sort of minimalist approach to it.

0: Hi, this is Julie. You know, the barn here at Dream Farm could have just been a place for storing up unrequited longing and pain. Because at one time, I was dominated by paralyzing performance anxiety that kept me running away from the stage. 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Welcome back to the barn at Dream Farm. I'm here with Peter Jansen, who's a guitarist and also a singer, who has just played for us his very minimalized version of Stormy Monday as kind of a back-to-center place, right, Peter? Sort of a roots, finding your voice, which you literally did by singing.
1: Yes.
0: And you do a lot of music and varied styles, but this really was like the essential. And what was important to you about that in your quest to sort of find your creative voice right now?
1: I'm sitting back and I'm thinking about my life at this stage of it. And I've been a performer my whole life. I've done a lot of things. I've had a very blessed life in many ways. And I'm very grateful for that. And I'm trying to think about entering into this stage of it and making certain that I'm still creating music that is alive in me, that I don't play stuff that I used to play just to play it because I used to play it or because I know it. Maybe this is overthinking it, I'm not sure. But I think that people can tell when you're being honest, when you're a performer. I think they can tell when you're being genuine. I mean, they can tell when you're on and you're off too, but that's not what I'm talking about. And so for me to be able to feel comfortable with that, I've decided that I really have to go back and just sort of start reexamining the roots of my musical lifetime. And then see what comes from that instead of just building on the ends of the branches where I was.
0: Yeah, what's the coolest new thing? Used to be the next synthesizer sound that came out. Everyone would go, oh, yeah, there's my inspiration way back in the old.
1: Well, that's an interesting analogy because I've actually been kind of doing exactly the opposite of that. I mean, I went out and specifically got hold of a guitar that isn't one of these high-end boutique guitars that I play so often that I have that are magnificent instruments, but mm-hmm. ones that are like the one that you heard that is a little bit less of the, this is not going to sound good no matter how I say it. It's basically a less expensive guitar that mm-hmm. the quality of the sound is a little bit more choked. It's mm-hmm. not quite made of the best woods and things mm-hmm. like that. And so it's not quite as rich. And I think of it like, maybe if I was a photographer, if I could draw an analogy there, maybe saying going back to black and white or something and really examining mm-hmm. content, mm-hmm. you know, or
0: it's not about the bells and whistles.
1: Yeah. And so even with the sounds of the instruments and the arrangements of trying to really get them back to where I started. And when I started, I mean, I didn't start being able to play like I can play now. You know, I started with this very rudimentary understanding of music and technical capabilities, but this amazing joy and astonishment mm-hmm. at sound and at music.
0: And even when it sounds bad, it's so exciting.
1: You
0: can do it. Wow,
1: yeah.
0: I could do that or that sound.
1: I'm trying to avoid that part of
0: no, but
1: of
0: when
1: my
0: you're young
1: youth,
0: and you're learning, kids are like, wow, absolutely. You know, that's the beauty of the garage band years where the obliviosity sort of, but it's still so beautiful.
1: And in many ways, it is just as absolutely vital and as important as development and getting your technique together and your artistry together and things like that. So I've been going back to examine that, and that's where this.
0: So in the last piece, this was the blues, but it was even a pared down blues, and it wasn't about being the hippest, loudest, fastest, you know, jamming blues. It was about, this is the core essence of it. And in a search for the next sort of iteration of what might come out of you. But let's take people back to something that you wanted to share that is significant, that shares a bit of your journey. Can you just tell us about this song, Between Sky and Sea?
1: Yeah. You know, this one is probably, I'm guessing, around 12 years old now. And the song itself came from this idea of me trying to find, through the music, with other instruments, with percussionist and with bass player, trying to find a way to explore the root ideas of the music rather than the melodic ideas of the music. So,
0: meaning the chord changes.
1: Not only the harmony, but also just the vibe that's created.
0: Vibe, okay.
1: And so even with the musicians, when, you know, musicians are musicians, and when I set up this particular recording session, I set it up with a kind of parameter in mind to kind of evoke it out of the other musicians, mm-hmm. which was to not let them hear the melody. So we went into the recording studio and I refused to play the melody for them. And said, no, this is, and explained to them what I was going for. They probably thought I was nuts, but decided to do it anyway. And I got the result that I was
0: good.
1: Looking for. And on that particular end of the exploration process, that particular end of ideas, that was what I was heading for with this. And then I laid everything else over it.
0: So this is you, Peter Jansen, on guitar, Bertram Lehman on the percussion, and
1: Christian Fabian on bass.
0: Okay, let's hear Between Sky and Sea.
1: Yes.
0: Thank you.

0: Between Sky and Sea, composed by Peter Jansen, also the guitarist on this track, featuring Bertrand Lehmann on the percussion. And boy, he has such beautiful little pieces he plays, doesn't he? He loves those gongs.
1: Yeah, it's a joy. It's a joy to make music with that guy.
0: And
1: it's
0: Christian
1: amazing.
0: On the bass.
1: Christian Fabian.
0: Yeah. You know, they really did play in all the right places. And without hearing your melody line, it's interesting to
1: isn't, me. Isn't it? Yeah. I got the result that I wanted. I really did. There's that, and you know, maybe it's minutia, but to me it was a clear distinction between that and having them perhaps play fills and such based off the melody.
0: Right.
1: Yeah.
0: Well, I have a question for you, but I'll save it till the next segment because I want to know what about that, you think about this, what about that felt like it really was coming from that place you're searching for now. So maybe we can reflect on that later. But what about that particular musical experience really set it for you?
1: Okay.
0: But now I want to hear Waterfall, which is a favorite of mine. We've programmed before because Bertrand brought it on the show when he had all of his tools and toys here. And so this, again, is Peter Jansen's piece. Waterfall, same players on this piece?
1: The bass player is... who is the bass player on this? It wasn't Christian. It was... I don't remember.
0: You know what? You'll think of it while we're playing the song.
1: Might have been Henrik.
0: And listening.
1: Henrik
0: and version, then...
1: Yeah.
0: Sounds familiar.
1: Yeah.
0: And you can confirm that when we're done. But this is a beautiful piece by Peter Jansen called Waterfall.

0: Hi, this is Julie. You know, the barn here at Dream Farm could have just been a place for storing up unrequited longing and pain. Because at one time, I was dominated by paralyzing performance anxiety that kept me running away from the stage. 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Welcome back. I'm Julie Lavender, sitting here in the barn at Dream Farm with Peter Jansen, and we just heard Waterfall, and gosh darn, we had to take a break because I wanted so much to respond to the way that music made me feel and what I heard. Peter, you literally had a voice in it because you were singing and playing in unison, or singing in unison with the fretless.
1: Yes,
0: bass.
1: Frontless bass, yes.
0: Who was the player on that?
1: Henrik Bridger.
0: Henrik. Now, was that a moment in time when that was really a... You said it was your scratch guitar track that you kept. But in terms of our conversation before about what feels really authentic and true about the art-life mix,
1: That album, which is called Beautiful Day, is a great example of that. The opening song is called Mantra for Mika. Mm. And Mika is the daughter of a friend of mine from their live in Oregon. And as a first-year college student, she was diagnosed with Hodgkin's. Mm. And the family was in danger of losing their home and everything because they were spending everything for her health, you know. And so I wrote the songs and organized some concerts out there that were all benefit concerts, and all the proceeds and everything that's from that was going to them so that they wouldn't, and in fact they didn't have to, their community and friends and myself would be included with that, pulled together and found a way to help them financially. And then fortunately Mika is still doing she beat it, and she's this wonderful artist today. So this was 7 years ago. Wow. Or eight, maybe nine. What year is it?
0: I don't know. Well, let's just make this a timeless show.
1: Yeah, there you go. So anyway, it was one of those type of things that we were talking about when I'm talking about making music now that does something that's important in multiple levels. And those pieces were that. And even the song Beautiful Day, the title track of it, you know, when I created it, I didn't use any words. I just used vowels. And I was trying to find a way to artistically represent the common features that we humans share across the globe. I mean, we know we have the same emotions, we know all these things, but, you know, humans are, we're a troubled species, let's admit it. And that was just a musical attempt at doing that, of having the vowels that we all, nearly all languages use. And all those kinds of things, as experimental and maybe perhaps to some people as kooky as they sound, that's me. You know, that's the way I think. That's the way I put things together artistically. So that was another reason why I thought that would be a great song and a great album to bring into this segment.
0: Well, we started out when you came into the barn talking about the art of life reflected in the actual art.
1: Yeah.
0: You know, and the struggle with that and the authenticity and I would say the sacredness, frankly, of needing both to be sacred. And so I wanted to throw in this song. It's called Interior Design, and it really is about that journey of the redoing, the renovation of a life, and then expressing it in music. And I was wondering if you'd take this journey with me and see if it's reflective at all of what we've been talking about on air and off air. And so if you would listen to this, it's called Interior Design.
1: Oh, yeah, I'd love to hear it.

0: So what do you think?
1: What do I think?
2: Well, you know, talk about the idea of reinventing yourself and then having it be a joyous experience. You know, the music absolutely conveyed that to me. You know, really rich. Compared to my songs, you have like 10 songs in one there. There's so many ideas that are going on, and they're all related. I mean, they're all, and we all express ourselves in such different manners, you know. Just beautiful. Mm. Great stuff. Yeah, great singer.
0: Oh, thank you. And that was Bob Kroger on the oboe and Rodrigo Benelli on the percussion, by the way. But, you know, that really, everything I write really has to come out of revelation.
2: Yeah.
0: I live out of revelation when I write, you know. Yeah. So I wonder if we share a hunger for that. But
2: well, you know, it's, man, what a beautiful thing to say. But as I said, there's you have this joy in that. And if you listen to my stuff, I think hopefully people recognize that I'm not finding that an easy task for myself. You know,
0: well,
2: this is an anguished
0: time
2: for me. And and it's been, you know, it's crazy. What a paradox. But I've had a blessed life, but it's like, it's also had lots of pain. You know?
0: Well, they call it the Valley of the Shadow of Death for a reason.
2: Yeah. Oh, yeah.
0: But I will fear no evil.
2: Yeah.
0: But thou art with me.
2: I'm not afraid, but I'm not definitely not afraid of that stuff. You know what I mean?
0: But it doesn't make it any less dark. And
2: that's right.
0: You know?
2: That's right. Yeah.
0: But so I'm so glad you just are here bringing us where you are, because now people have heard your music and all the places you've gone. But to be honestly in the place of empty, searching, hungry is a really important place to be. You can't be filled if you don't know you're thirsty and hungry. So even in that, would you bring us this last song as part of your, we're circling back now to the the search, to the roots. So you're picking up your guitar and you're going to play live, which is interesting. And it really is sort of a yearning song for somebody who's yearning for this love that they're not getting. It's a standard. And you're going to play, what are you going to play for us?
2: Yeah, am I still here?
0: Yeah, you are. There you go.
2: Save Your Love for Me is the name of the tune. It's an old standard.
0: All right.
2: And, you know, if what I like about many great tunes is oftentimes they can be viewed from multiple levels. And, of course, we could think about this on its very surface level, which is relationship between some people. But the concepts that are embodied in this tune, to me, can be applied to music, you know. Wish I knew.
0: Eternity, you know. Music.
2: Oh yeah.
0: Relationship.
2: Everything. Spirituality, yeah, God, exactly. Relationships in so many different levels. You know. Yeah. So anyway, this is.
0: I'm glad you said that, because we'll all hear it a little differently because you pointed that out. So let's hear.
2: 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Wish I knew

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2: Thanks for joining me today. We have a lot of great music to get to in the CD Spotlight, which always kicks off the second hour. Today we're featuring the new release from the Chicago Soul and Jazz Collective. It's called No Wind and Rain. Hope you'll stay with us for that. Got some great grooves happening right there. We'll also hear tracks from Duke Robillard, Marcus Miller, Special Effects, Kim Nally. Got a great lineup. Don't forget, reach out through Facebook or Instagram or right at our website where we are streaming Jazz Variations.com. Thanks so much for tuning in today to Jazz Variations.

Jazz variations like nothing else. There's Kim Nally, the Kim Nally Band with Houston Person and Never Let Me Go. She sings her heart out, doesn't she? We also heard a great version of Slippin' Into Darkness from Marcus Miller. Starting the show today, Brad Mehldau with Got Me Wrong. How are you? It's Tony Aking. Thanks so much for tuning in to Jazz Variations. Here's what's coming up in our second hour, the CD Spotlight. It's the feature where you get to hear brand new music, sometimes before it's even available to the public. Today, bringing you the new release from the Chicago Soul and Jazz Collective. It's called No Wind and Rain. Hope you'll stay with us for that. Coming up this hour, music from Duke Robillard. We'll check out the new master sounds, and we'll keep it going now with special effects on Jazz Variations.

Jazz variations like nothing else. What a great tune. Brand new music from Grace Kelly, Is You Is My Baby. And if you check out the video of this particular tune, they have a tap dancer joining them throughout the entire song. Very cool. Hard to do tap dancing for that length of time, but it is a great video and a great tune and a great artist, Grace Kelly. Before that, it was Isfar Sarabeski, a song called G-Man, Angelique Kidjo with Humbate, and special effects, Dancing Cobra. We bring you a wide blend of music from all around the globe. Hope you're enjoying it. And if you are, as always, we'd love to hear about it. Reach out through social media. Don't forget you can listen anytime to Jazz Variations. So we hope you'll check that out or write at our website, jazzvariations.com. Here's Duke Woodlock.

0: Jazz variations like nothing else. The new Master Sounds, Let Me In From the Cold. Before that, Jeff Coffin, Vinnie the Crow from his latest release. We heard Ernestine Anderson with a classic cut, Don't Mean a Thing If It Ain't Got That Swing. Duke Robillard, Somebody After a While, starting that set of music. I'm Tonia King. Hey, I hope you'll stay with us. The CD Spotlight coming up next on Jazz Variations.
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0: 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I'm Tonia King. Here's where we open up brand new music. Today from Caligram Records, the Chicago Soul Jazz Collective. The new release is called No Wind and No Rain. It's a 7-piece ensemble led by saxophonist John Fournier. It's their 4th album, and it features acclaimed vocalist Dee Alexander. First track we'll check out is called The Laughing Heart. It's new music in the CD Spotlight on Jazz Variations.

0: Not everybody finds his calling in life as a 4-year-old sitting at the piano in the living room. But ever since you did, you filled our lives with music and with joy. And not just us, but all of Chicago. So Ramsey, thank you. Happy birthday.
1: 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From the new release called No Wind and No Rain, we just heard A Groove for Ramsey, a tune dedicated to the Chicago legend, Ramsey Lewis. We also heard No Wind and Rain, the title cut featuring Dee Alexander on vocals. The Laughing Heart from the brand new release on Calligram Records from Chicago Soul Jazz Collective. Hope you'll go to our Facebook page, get all the details about this new release. Features Larry Brown Jr. on guitar and vocals, Keith Brooks on drums and some Hammond B3, Micah Collier on electric and acoustic bass, Amar Fahmy on keyboards, John Fournier on tenor sax, and Ryan Neither on trumpet. New music in the CD Spotlight on Jazz Variations.

Jazz Variations. There's a live cut from the Wynton Marsalis Septet, getting some help from blues vocalist Susan Tedeschi. And I Wish I Knew How It Would Feel. Maceo Parker before that with Cross the Track. That's a brand new one from Maceo. His new project is called Soul Food, and he does a variety of different covers. He covers Aretha Franklin's Rock Steady and some Dr. John. Some people kind of on the fence about whether they like his version of those tunes. But, you know, it's great to have interpretation from a wide variety of artists. So Maceo, I think, puts a great spin on the new music on Soul Food. Tom Scott with the LA Express. We heard Tomcat. Roberta Flack. The Thrill Is Gone. I'm Tonia King. So glad to be with you today on Jazz Variations. Would love to hear from you. So stop by our Facebook page. You can check us out on jazzvariations.com as we stream. And also follow us on Instagram. This is Dream Shanty.

awesome.

0: Jazz Variations, Dumas, a song called Makossa. Big hit back in the 70s.
1: Before that, Joyce Cooley. We heard Ian Shaw, great vocalist out of the UK. Dream Shanty, Take It to the Bridge. And that is Jazz Variations for this week. So glad you could join me. Don't forget, we stream at jazzvariations.com so you can listen anytime. And we'd love to hear from you. Tell us where you are tuned in from. Our theme was written and performed by Donnie Yance. Until next time, I'm Tonia King. Thanks so much for tuning in and joining me on Jazz Variations.

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1: Hi, welcome to Jazz Rhythm, an exploration of the lore, culture, and personalities of early jazz. I'm Dave Radlauer, and this is an hour of Duke Ellington and live performances ranging from the late 30s to the early 60s, from Los Angeles to Paris. I'm dedicating this hour to the most committed Duke Ellington fan I've ever known, my 90-year-old Aunt Bee, who once drove all night and halfway across the state of Arizona to see Duke Ellington and his band. The first couple tunes are from the legendary Fargo, North Dakota appearance of 1940, and they demonstrate the orchestra's superb control of dynamics, able to roar ahead like an express train but stop on a dime. We'll hear Cottontail, conceived as a showcase for Ben Webster on tenor sax, which is built from a series of variations on Gershwin's I Got Rhythm. And this is Conga Brava, also featuring Ben Webster, with contributions by its co-composer, valve trombonist Juan Tizol.

Impressive. The Duke Ellington Band live in 1940, Cottontail and Conga Brava, showcasing a grandmaster of tenor saxophone, Ben Webster, who had three distinct different stints with Ellington during the 30s and 40s. I'm Dave Radlauer, bringing you Ellington Live on Jazz Rhythm, jumping swing, classic blues, and hot jazz, old and new.

0: The next two sets feature and are a small tribute to Ray Nance, who sang and played trumpet and violin with Ellington. And it's not widely recognized what a major talent he was during his 23 years with the band. Ray Nance was a quadruple threat: a dynamic trumpeter, superb jazz violinist, entertaining singer, and a dancer, which he incorporated into his vocal routines. Of him, Duke said, quote, "Ray Nance never played a bad note in his life. Many is the time when other members fell short that he jumped into a substitute spot. He worked beyond the call of duty and is a pure artist at heart," unquote. And the admiration was mutual, as Ray is quoted as saying, "There's no type of music I'd rather play than Duke Ellington's." The fourth movement of Ellington's Suite Thursday, possibly his most accomplished extended suite based on a comic novel by John Steinbeck, relies on Nance's highly original violin sound, which we'll hear in a live 1963 concert in Paris. First, though, in this 1955 performance, you can hear Ray Nance's complete commitment to singing and entertaining.
1: I'd like to bring Ray Nance back for his classic ballet rendition of "Just Squeeze Me, But Please Don't Tease Me."

missing you since you went away, singing the blues away all day, counting nights and waiting for you. Then the mood to let you know I never knew I loved you so.

Rain Ann. Rain Ann, the deep one.

0: Lay-by, Ray Nance featured on violin in the final movement of Suite Thursday, recorded in Paris 1963, and singing Just Squeeze Me in 1955. After this little tribute to Nance, we'll be on to Ellington Live at the Cotton Club in the 30s, more from Paris, and astonishing live performances in the mid-1940s on jazz rhythm. As I say, Duke spoke highly of Ray's section work and the way he conducted himself both on and off stage, calling him a quiet, serious, and intent artist.
1: Get serene.

0: A compact 5'4" tall, Nance was a big performer. His crowd-pleasing antics won him the nickname Floor Show, and he was possibly the most popular singer Duke ever presented in live performance. Just listen to him amuse, beguile, and tickle his audience in Tulip or Turnip. By the way, this is taken from a rare tape of Duke in Portland around 1953, and I've condensed the full 3 minutes of applause which prompted Duke to encore Ray in Basin Street Blues, though the actual Basin Street we'll hear is taken from a different performance in Berlin, 1959.
1: Thank you very much, ladies and gentlemen. You're very beautiful, very wonderful to us, and we just couldn't love you more madly. We would like to do something to respond to your beautiful reaction. Bringing one of our great trumpet players, well, they are truly great trumpet players, our first chair violinist, Ray Nance, to the microphone. This time in the golden baritone romantic version of Tulip or Turnip, Ray Nance.

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0: Ray Nance. Ray Nance. Ladies and gentlemen, Ray Nance wants you to know that... Wait a minute. Now, let me speak, Raymond. Well, you insist upon performing? All right, then. We'll let you perform. We would like to impose upon Ray Nance and ask him to answer a request. Someone has requested that he come down and do his Bonita Street version of the Basin Street Blues.
1: Ray Nance.

Jim.

an exuberant performance showcasing Ray Nance singing and playing trumpet on Basin Street Blues, Berlin 1959, and Tulip or Turnip, restored from a rare tape made in the mid-1950s. In 1963, Nance left the band, mainly so he could settle down in New York City, but he did continue to work frequently with the Duke, even joining his 1965 tour of England. More Live Ellington just ahead. I'm Dave Radlauer. Thanks for joining me.

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Information at mississippirag.com. Of course, Ellington got his big start at the Cotton Club, and when not busy touring, recording, or appearing elsewhere, he would return there all through the 1930s, which was the case when these radio transcriptions were made at the Cotton Club in 1938. This is Slappin' 7th Avenue with the Soles of My Shoes. Then we'll hear Downtown Uproar, which is a small seven-piece group centered on trumpeter Cootie Williams. And it's quite unusual because Cootie plays some beautiful open horn, and also Johnny Hodges is playing soprano saxophone, a reminder of his early training with Sidney Bechet, who was briefly in the Ellington Band back in 1926.

0: By the 1940s, Ellington's music had moved well beyond the conventions of swing jazz in some remarkable ways, not only in the extended suites and tone poems, but in the bold originality of his arranging and strikingly adventurous harmonic experimentation. A good example is a concerto for four horns heard in this set. Yet despite Ellington's complex composing and arranging, there was always room for improvising and jamming, particularly in live performance. And while it's often quite rightly said that the orchestra was Duke's instrument, the piano certainly was as well. Duke was one of the consummate masters of the instrument. A good example is the fascinating duet he gets into with bassist Junior Raglan during an extended jam on Frankie and Johnny, which follows solos by Tricky Sam Nanton trombone and Ray Nance trumpet. Once again, it demonstrates Ellington completely transforming the simplest or most familiar of material into something quite fresh, original, and unique. From the mid-1940s, live in Los Angeles, Duke Ellington and his famous orchestra.
1: And now, a concerto for four jazz horns featuring Lawrence Brown, Harry Connick, Jimmy Hamilton, and Harold Baker. The title of this number is Jam-a-Diddy.

0: Thank you. Thank you very, very much, ladies and gentlemen.
1: An amazing extended jam on Frankie and Johnny, recorded in Los Angeles, and Jam-a-Diddy, Concerto for Four Jazz Horns, live at the Hollywood Bowl in 1947.

Duke Ellington loved to travel, and his band loved to perform. There's a special magic and electricity in their best live performances that was rarely surpassed on record. He and his musicians may have toured more often, more widely, and longer than any other band to just about every continent. Duke invariably charmed all, and his music was taken into the hearts of audiences everywhere. His music was unique for its range, invention, depth, and wide appeal, transcending all barriers. Ellington's life, music, and personality were truly beyond category. Once again, I've dedicated this hour to my Aunt Bee, an Ellington fanatic who once drove halfway across the state of Arizona to hear the Duke in concert. Jazz Rhythm is produced by Rhythm Production, specializing in transfer and restoration of rare tapes and discs to digital. Your questions, comments, request for a playlist, or search for a deeper understanding of early jazz are welcome at the Jazz Rhythm website, jazzhot.bigstep.com. Now, this favorite of mine, Rockin' and Rhythm, has closed each of these three live Ellington programs, and it was a theme song he returned to often. He frequently used it either as an opener or after intermissions. Its lengthy piano intro served as a vamp while the tardy musicians made it back to the stage. But it also gave Duke a chance to improvise, and over the years, the introduction itself evolved into an independent section he called Kinda Dukish. That's Jazz Rhythm. I'm Dave Radlauer. Thanks for listening.

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This is Jazz Happening Now. I'm Jeff Hanley. As the name of our program suggests, this is the jazz happening right now in clubs and concert halls, recording studios, and on festival stages around the world. And this week, I do mean around the world. We'll make stops in L.A., Vancouver, B.C., Quebec, Cologne, Germany, the Outer Hebrides, Saratoga Springs, and Miami via Cuba. And even New York City, imagine that. 1 hour of new jazz, 10 hand-picked tracks. Every musician you'll hear this hour making his or her mark in the long, rich history of jazz. And everyone asking what jazz means in 2026 and what it will mean in the future. Their deeply personal answers fill up the next hour of our program. One of the standout alto saxophone voices in New York City belongs to Mike DeRubo. For his new record, Mike chose to turn his musical attention west, way out northwest, engaging with three Vancouver, B.C. players he'd not recorded with before. The result is a really strong record called Way Out Northwest. All Mike DeRubo originals, all swinging in classic straight-ahead style. Let's start the music this week on Jazz Happening Now with Mike DeRubo's dedication to Chick Corea, a star for Chick. Mike DeRubo on alto saxophone, Tilden Webb plays piano, Jody Prosnick is the bassist, and on drums, you'll hear Jesse Cahill on Jazz Happening Now.

On Jazz Happening Now, that's Cuban pianist Kemuel Roig settling into a Miami recording studio with Samuel Burgos on bass and Juan Armando Diaz on drums. The new one from Kemuel Roig is called Three Discovery. That trio record includes Realidad y Fantasía. Before that, Chuck Lamb from Saratoga Springs, New York. That was The Road More Traveled from Chuck's latest record, After Hours on Phyla Street. Bassist Scott Petito, drummer Joel Rosenblatt, vibraphonist Joe Locke, saxophonist Mike Tucker, and guitarist Mike D'Amico, Road More Traveled. That's new from Chuck Lamb, After Hours on Phyla Street. And Mike DeRubo, alto saxophonist from New York, out here on the West Coast for a new album called Way Out Northwest. In Vancouver, British Columbia, he recorded his dedication to Chick Corea called A Star for Chick with pianist Tilden Webb, bassist Jody Prosnick, and drummer Jesse Cahill. I'm Jeff Hanley. You're listening to Jazz Happening Now from PRX, the Public Radio Exchange. For her new album with the WDR Big Band in Cologne, Germany, conductor, arranger, and composer Ein Inserto wrote a suite of music for her special guest on the record, trumpeter Sean Jones. And I haven't played this part of the suite for you yet. It's called Number 4, The Human Soul. It features John Goldsby on bass, Billy Test on piano, and Sean Jones, of course, on trumpet. Also featured on trumpet, Rob Broinen and Rude Brules. And the alto saxophone soloist you'll hear on this performance of The Human Soul is Pascal Bartoszak. Jagged Edges, Elegant Lines is the new one from Ein Inserto and the WDR Big Band, next on Jazz Happening Now.

Singer Tierney Sutton and pianist Tamir Hendelman have shared the bandstand off and on for more than two decades, but their newest album, Spring, is their first studio recording as a duo. We finished up with the tune Things Are Swingin' from the album Spring. Tierney Sutton with Tamir Hendelman on Jazz Happening Now. Recorded in a remote cottage in the Outer Hebrides, right before that we heard from pianist Fergus MacCready. The latest record from Fergus is called The Sheeling, Companion Pieces. David Bowden played bass and Stephen Henderson was the drummer. In the middle of the set there on Jazz Happening Now, we heard Fergus MacCready and his band play a tune called Boulderfield. And part four, The Human Soul, a suite written for Sean Jones by Ina Inserto, started off the set with Ina Inserto leading the WDR Big Band with their special guest, Sean Jones. The other soloists were John Goldsby on bass and Billy Test on piano, Rob Broinen, Rude Brules, and Sean Jones on trumpet, and the alto saxophonist Pascal Bartoszak. The new record from Ina Inserto and the WDR Big Band, starting off our last set, is called Jagged Edges, Elegant Lines. I'm Jeff Hanley. You're listening to Jazz Happening Now from PRX, the Public Radio Exchange. We have four more stops on this week's journey on Jazz Happening Now. We'll start off the final leg of our show this week with New York's Steve Swallow. He's 85 now. The bass guitar master has just released a new album called Winter Songs. And this is a beautiful duet with pianist Gil Goldstein called Three. 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

my quiet upbringing. Well, of all I can say, if I were gay, I'd be swinging. And if I were

0: That's another week of Jazz Happening Now on your local public radio station. My name is Jeff Hanley. Thank you for listening. We finished up with Denver's Ben Markley Big Band. That was 1330 from Ben's record called Tuesday Morning Feeling. L.A. singer Mark Winkler before that, If I Were a Bell. The pianist on that track was Greg Gordon Smith. You also heard Bob Shepard on tenor saxophone. Hold On is the latest from L.A. singer Mark Winkler. From Quebec's Greenhouse Ensemble, in the middle of the set, we heard Nikki. Their record is Mezzanine. And the great bass guitarist Steve Swallow started off the set in duet with pianist Gil Goldstein. That was three from Steve Swallow's latest record, Winter Songs. Thanks for tuning in. We're back next week with another hour of new jazz on your local public radio station. Our show is called Jazz Happening Now.
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2: Stardate, August 14th. The first of a series of lunar spy satellites entered orbit around the moon 60 years ago today. There wasn't any secret about it. It was conducted in full public view, but its camera system was adapted from one built for an Air Force spy satellite. Lunar Orbiter 1 was the first American spacecraft to orbit the moon. A half dozen earlier attempts had all failed. Its main goal was to snap high-resolution pictures of possible landing sites for Apollo astronauts. But it would also map a good portion of the lunar surface and take a close-up look at a few spots on the far side. And it would measure the moon's gravitational and magnetic fields. Its camera system used two lenses, one for close-ups, the other for wider views. The images were recorded on 65mm film, then processed in an onboard lab. Finally, they were scanned and transmitted to Earth. Eastman Kodak had created the camera system for a spy satellite called SAMOS. But for that craft, the film was dropped back to Earth, where it was grabbed by an airplane as it parachuted toward the surface, something they couldn't do from 250,000 miles away. Lunar Orbiter 1 took more than 200 pictures. They were combined with the images from four successor missions to produce the most comprehensive atlas of the lunar surface to that time. And scientists continue to study the images today. Today's program was made possible by Mercer Caverns in Calaveras County in California's historic gold country. More information at mercercaverns.net. I'm Billy Henry.
3: 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Good morning, I'm Bob Stewart. Our birthdays to celebrate today, violinist singer Stuff Smith, born 1909 on this day, Jeannie Cheatham, the great pianist and singer, 99 today. Also pianist, vibraphonist Eddie Costa, born on this day. Singer, songwriter, pianist Ben Sidran turns 83. Organist Tony Monaco is 67 today. Eastern Iowa saxophonist Lynn Hart, who we got to enjoy last night at Jazz Under the Stars, she is 64 today. And reed man Walter Blanding turns 55. Their work featured throughout the day today. A few things to note recorded on this date. Art Blakey and the Jazz Messengers finish up recording sessions for a couple of their discs. Also, Duke Ellington with Johnny Hodges, got Charlie Parker with Miles Davis, Sonny Stitt, Bud Powell, among others. And a thing with Belle Evans and Shelley Mann on this date back in 1962 came about through a fortuitous convergence of circumstances. Shelley Mann and his men were appearing at New York's Village Vanguard, sharing the bill with the Belle Evans Trio. Getting Riverside's permission to let the pianist participate, Creed Taylor set up a session at Rudy Van Gelder's studio with Evans and Mann, sharing top billing. Mann's bass player Monty Budwig made up the trio. The release called Empathy. We'll start the music with something from that disc on the way. After news with George Dorman.
4: Thanks, Bob. Good morning. 71 degrees with cloudy skies. It will be mostly cloudy today with a chance of showers and thunderstorms and a high of 82. The normal high is 82. The record high 99 set in 1936. Firefighters in France and central England are battling multiple fires amid record-breaking heat. France is experiencing its dry driest year ever, the UK recorded its hottest day of the year Thursday. A judge has dismissed Nevada's fake electors case. Thursday's decision marks the latest setbacks in the swing state's efforts to prosecute six Republicans who tried to keep Donald Trump in the White House after he lost to Joe Biden in 2020's presidential election. The Nevada Attorney General's office plans to appeal. President Trump plans to highlight his record on crime and safety during a visit to a New York police academy today. The White House says he'll release new FBI crime statistics showing a decrease in violent crime for 2025. The ACLU of Iowa has filed a federal lawsuit on behalf of the Satanic Temple, accusing state officials of repeatedly discriminating against the group by blocking or delaying its efforts to hold winter holiday celebrations at the Iowa Capitol. The lawsuit alleges violations of the First and 14th Amendments, the Iowa Civil Rights Act, and Iowa's Religious Freedom Restoration Act. The group's application for winter holiday events were denied or delayed in 2024. 2025, and 2026. Marion police are reporting that a man died after crashing an e-bike on a Marion trail last Saturday. Witnesses said 52-year-old Scott Rawson was traveling at a high rate of speed on the Grantwood Trail when he struck another trail user, crashing on the paved trail and hitting his head. Rawson was flown by helicopter to the University of Iowa Healthcare Medical Center, where he later died from his injuries. Police say he was not wearing a helmet and that preliminary findings suggest that both speed and alcohol might have contributed to the crash. In sports, Major League Baseball returned to the Field of Dreams last night. Philly slugger Kyle Schwarber hit a homer into the cornfield on the third pitch of the game with a capacity crowd of about 8,000, and the Phils went on to beat the Twins 7-1. In other Major League action Thursday, the Cubs lost to the Nationals 7-0, the White Sox lost to the Reds 9-8, and the Brewers beat the Dodgers 5-4. In Midwest League Baseball, the Colonels beat Wisconsin 4-0. 88.3 weather, mostly cloudy today, a chance of showers and thunderstorms with a high of 82. Tonight, mostly cloudy, a chance of showers and thunderstorms with an overnight low around 70. Tomorrow, partly sunny with a high of 88. Sunday, partly sunny with a high of 84. Right now, 71 degrees with cloudy skies. I'm George Dorman on 88.3 KCCK.

0: Jazz Oasis in High Definition. Iowish Jazz Station, 88.3 KCCK. That's the Alternative Guitar Summit, our featured album for this month of August, honoring Pat Martino, Volume 2. They're doing a version of Mr. Martino's A Blues for Mickey O. The guitarists featured on that one, Cheryl Bailey and Ed Sherry. Also the rhythm section of bassist Desron Douglas and drummer Alan Mednard on that brand new release for High Note Records. That was Ben Sidran right before that. Mr. Sidran on his birthday today, turning 83 years old, pianist, singer, songwriter, producer, author, literate performer known for his engaging jazz-influenced sound, laid-back conversational style, essentially a pianist-vocalist with a storytelling approach, kind of in the tradition of Mose Allison, grew from a supporting player with rocker Steve Miller to a solo performer and to an award-winning radio and TV host. Along the way, he's produced albums for such luminaries as Mose Allison, Van Morrison, Michael Franks, and Ricky Lee Jones, and others. He has also hosted shows for National Public Radio and VH1. We heard something from his 2024 release, Rainmaker, and that was his original Someday Baby, with special guest Rick Martzitza on the sax for Ben Sidran. Still going strong out there. In fact, he's got a gig coming up Monday night up at the Dakota in Minneapolis. Started off that set with Bill Evans and Shirley Mann working together on this date back in 1962, the release called Empathy. Rounding out the trio was bassist Monty Budwig doing a great version of Irving Berlin's The Washington Twist. KCCK brings in more of the great jazz on the radio. Our jazz education program serve over 6,000 students a year from preschool through college, and it's because of the generous support of our donors like Christoph Gorman that that's possible. Play it forward and donate now at kcck.org. Some working saxophonist Walter Blanding on his birthday today coming up in the company of the Jazz Lincoln Center Orchestra. That's After News with George Dorman.
1: Bob, the United Arab Emirates is blaming Iran for firing drones at two tankers operated by a state-owned oil company as they sailed through the Strait of Hormuz, saying the attacks represented acts of piracy. The attacks caused no casualties, but underlined the dangers faced by vessels as they seek to move cargo through the critical waterway. A section of the World War II Memorial in Washington, D.C. was vandalized Thursday with red graffiti and mountains of soapy bubbles. U.S. Park Police are investigating. The memorial draws around 5 million visitors each year and underwent a nearly $4 million renovation that was completed in May. Luigi Mangione is expected to plead guilty today in a federal case stemming from the killing of the former UnitedHealthcare CEO on a Manhattan sidewalk. Mangione is accused of stalking Brian Thompson and killing him outside a New York City hotel. The Field of Dreams near Dyersville hosted a Major League Baseball game last night. The pregame prompt before the Minnesota Twins played the Philadelphia Phillies featured 26 members of the Hall of Fame emerging from the outfield corn, just like the Ghost players did in the movie. It was the first big league game at the site since 2022 and was staged in a newly constructed ballpark adjacent to the farmland where the 1989 fantasy was filmed. The Phillies beat the Twins before a capacity crowd of about 8,000. Super Bowl MVP and former Northern Iowa quarterback Kurt Warner will have his number 13 retired by UNI at the September 12th game against Drake. Warner played for the Panthers from 1990 to 1993. He went on to lead the St. Louis Rams to the Super Bowl title in 2000, winning the game's Most Valuable Player award by throwing for 414 yards and two touchdowns. The Cedar Rapids Regis grad had a 12-year career in the NFL, making four Pro Bowls. 88.3 weather, a chance of showers and thunderstorms today and tonight, partly sunny tomorrow. Today's high 82, tonight's low 70, tomorrow's high 88. Right now 71 degrees with cloudy skies and light rain. I'm George Dorman on 88.3 KCCK.

0: 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Lincoln Center Jazz Orchestra with Wynton Marsalis from the 2005 release Don't Be Afraid, the music of Charles Mingus, Ron Westray doing the arrangements of these tunes, including Dizzy Moods there. Herlin Riley also featured on the drums there with Wynton on the trumpet, and Walter Blanding had the tenor solo. Today is the birthday of saxophonist Walter Blanding, turning 55 years old today. He hooked up with Wynton Marsalis and the orchestra way back in 1997, I think still a member, nearly 30 years later. Walter Blanding there, who's also played with people like Roy Hargrove and the Harper Brothers, Lewis Hayes, among others, well known for his work with the Jazz at Lincoln Center Orchestra. Going to turn next to one from John Abercrombie, Mark Johnson, and Peter Erskine up next.
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2: Thousands suffer nausea, delirium, and other health issues from toxins in the Tijuana River. I'm George Dorman with Clean Up Your Act. Since 2018, more than 100 billion gallons of raw sewage laden with industrial chemicals and trash have poured into the Tijuana River that flows from northern Baja California across the U.S.-Mexico border into San Diego County. Researchers say pollution in the river is releasing a toxic gas called hydrogen sulfide into the air. It smells like rotten eggs and causes long-term health problems. Justin Hamlin, who has a degree in chemistry from the University of Iowa and is now a PhD candidate at the University of California, San Diego, is investigating the impact of the Tijuana River pollution on the air quality in the region.
3: What we've seen so far is with pollution in the Tijuana River, that is directly tied to hydrogen sulfide gas emissions. And so during periods of high river flow, we'll see elevated levels of hydrogen sulfide, upwards of 4.5 parts per million, which is significant for the region.
2: Hamlin says what's in the air is unhealthy.
3: While exactly how that's the pollution in the Tijuana River is affecting that is still kind of to be determined, evidence from previous studies suggests that what's coming out in the air is impacting the community's health.
2: The U.S. and Mexico signed an agreement last year to clean up the longstanding problem by upgrading wastewater plants to keep up with Tijuana's population growth, as well as industrial waste from factories, many of which are owned by U.S. companies. I'm George Dorman on 88.3 KCCK.

0: All That Jazz from Kirkwood Community College, 88.3 KCCK. Greenhouse Ensemble out of Montreal. Really nice new release called Mezzanine for the ensemble. And Diomed was the name of that original tune of theirs. Leslie Vincent out of the Twin Cities before that. Her new release, Little Black Book, also writing the tunes on this release, including Rainy Days. And we had John Abercrombie on the guitar, Mark Johnson bass, and Peter Erskine on the drums at the start. They were recorded in Boston at the Night Stage back in 1988 for this release. And they're a standard Stella by Starlight. KCCK's concert calendar lists jazz and blues events in Iowa as well as major Midwest cities. When you're in the mood for live music around town or on the road, visit the concert calendar under the events tab at kcck.org. And we'll have a look at that concert calendar here in just a few minutes for the weekend. On the way next, Monica Hertzig from her recent release. First off, some news with George Dorman.
1: Thank you, Bob. Several Democratic lawmakers are pressing the Pentagon over conditions aboard the aircraft carrier USS Abraham Lincoln, which is deployed to the Middle East as part of the Iran war. Massachusetts Congressman Seth Moulton, a member of the House Armed Services Committee, who served as a captain in the U.S. Marine Corps.
2: This is horrific that these brave young Americans signed up to serve our country, not be pawns for Pete Hegseth in a disastrous war that you can't figure a way out of.
1: Reports of food shortages on the Lincoln first surfaced in April. Since then, reports of mental health issues among sailors have emerged. Defense Secretary Pete Hegseth says those concerns are misrepresented. A grand jury might soon review the case of Nolan Wells, a black Mississippi teen found dead off the state's coast after a 4th of July boat trip with three white friends. In the meantime, the Congressional Black Caucus, including Democratic Congresswoman Lucy McBath of Georgia, is calling on Attorney General Todd Blanche and FBI Director Kash Patel to launch a federal review into Wells's death.
3: Since this is considered at this point would be considered something of national federal interest, that is the reason why we're asking for the accountability to make sure that this is not just swept under the rug.
1: Wells would have turned 19 next week. The Satanic Temple is suing the state of Iowa, claiming that officials violated the group's civil rights when they repeatedly denied the religious organization permission to host holiday events in the Iowa Capitol's rotunda. More from Iowa Public Radio's Natalie Krebs.
4: The ACLU of Iowa filed the lawsuit in a federal court. It claims the state has violated the group's constitutional rights to freedom of speech and religion and non-discrimination, and is seeking an undetermined amount in damages. Rita Bettis-Austin is the legal director of the ACLU of Iowa. She says the lawsuit follows a complaint to the Iowa Office of Civil Rights that determined there was probable cause of religious discrimination.
5: We are now certainly at the point where the state has had ample and then some opportunity to change course, and we are, of course, prepared and willing to take this next step to protect these core and fundamental constitutional rights.
4: The Iowa Department of Administrative Services did not immediately respond to IPR's request for comment. I'm Natalie Krebs, IPR News.
1: Dubuque County residents say water use is a top concern as the county works to regulate data centers. At a meeting this week, county supervisors discussed the topic with water regulators. Michael Anderson is an engineer with the Iowa DNR. He estimates the data centers in Iowa use more than 2 billion gallons a year for cooling purposes.
6: We're handling that. Okay. It may not be great and you may not all agree with it, but right now, okay. But it's expected more than double in the near future. New ones are planned in Van Meter and Cedar Rapids and Davenport, Warren Council Bluffs, Comanche Clinton, and potentially here in Dubuque County.
1: Supervisors passed a data center moratorium after a project considered the area in May. Dubuque County hopes to have a set of rules in place when the moratorium expires in 2027. Annual federal money for people experiencing homelessness is tied up in the courts, leaving Iowa programs holding their breath. The Trump administration has been trying to restructure the Continuum of Care program by shifting the money away from permanent housing programs and towards short-term housing and services like shelters and treatment programs. Courtney Guntley oversees distribution of the money for 96 Iowa counties. She says that money has historically gone to permanent housing programs.
7: Our permanent housing programs are not just a, here is a key to an apartment, good luck. It is certainly, here is a key to an apartment, here is the financial support to make sure that you can stay in that apartment, but it is also those supportive services to make sure that they can maintain that.
1: Guntley says a majority of permanent housing programs in Iowa rely on that federal funding and would be at risk of ending if the new restrictions are allowed. Federal officials failed to pass the restrictions last year after an appeals court blocked them. In sports, Nationals pitcher Cade Cavalli's no-hit bid against the Cubs was broken up after 6 2/3 innings on Michael Busch's bloop single to left field as the Nats beat the Cubs 7-0 Thursday. Cavalli was perfect before Dansby Swanson led off the sixth with a walk. He improved his season's record to 10-5. In other major league action Thursday, the Twins lost to the Phillies 7-1 at the Field of Dreams. The White Sox were beaten by the Reds 9-8, and the Brewers beat the Dodgers 5-4. In the Midwest League, the Colonels beat Wisconsin 4-0. 88.3 weather, mostly cloudy today with a chance of showers and thunderstorms, a high of 82. Tonight, mostly cloudy with a chance of showers and thunderstorms, and overnight low around 70. Tomorrow, partly sunny with a high of 88. Sunday, partly sunny with a high of 84. Right now, cloudy skies, light rain, and 71 degrees. I'm George Dorman on 88.3 KCCK.

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That's Monica Herzig from Transparent for her Kia B record label, that recent release from back in the spring of this year, called that one Look Out. That one featuring, let me see, for that particular tune, it was Karina Colas on the drums, had Peter Keenly on the guitar, and Ted Nash, special guest on sax on that one for Monica Herzig, who also had Jeremy Allen on the bass there. Here's a look at the KCCK concert calendar as we head into the weekend. We start with Funk Daddies this evening at Cedar Ridge Winery in Swisher, starting at 6 o'clock. Kevin Burt at Highland Square Park in Waterloo at 7 o'clock. The DZ Combo playing the Grape Escape over in Galena this evening at 8:30. The Jerry Weldon Quartet at the Jazz Showcase in Chicago tonight through Sunday night. Funk Daddies also playing tomorrow night at 6 at Nubo City Market in Iowa City for their celebration. Cat Blue and the True Believers at Kingston Yard in Cedar Rapids, 7 o'clock tomorrow night. Chris Mertz and Will Yeager playing the Black Hawk Hotel in Cedar Falls tomorrow night at 7 o'clock. Kevin Burt's at Ari's Supper Club in Waterloo at 7 o'clock tomorrow night as well. And Joe and Figgy Price at 3 o'clock on Sunday at Taper Home Vineyards and Winery in Baldwin. KCCK's concert calendar lists jazz and blues events in Iowa as well as major Midwest cities. 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Got the news work from Conrad Herwig and the Latin side of Chick-Corea coming up this hour. Also, Elias Hosslanger from his latest release. Let's start things off with Stanley Clark and his band from the 2014 release Up. This is one of Stanley's tunes, Last Train to Sanity.

0: Your Jazz Oasis in High Definition, Iowa's Jazz Station, 88.3 KCCK. That's Conrad Herwig and the Latin Side of Chick Corea, the latest in his Latin Side series, which has also included discs of the music of John Coltrane, Wayne Shorter, Herbie Hancock, among others. Here doing a version of Chick Corea's Windows is a Latin Side band, including Greg Handy on reeds, Alex Norris on trumpet, Bill O'Connell at the piano, along with Robbie Amin on the drums, Ruben Rodriguez on the bass, Mauricio Herrera on the congas, all there with Conrad Herwig. Chuck Bergeron before that, bass and face, duets with 10 premier vocalists, including in this instance, Janice Siegel, in a version of When I Drink from Chuck's latest release, and the Stanley Clark Band at the start. That was Last Train to Sanity from the band's 2014 release, Up. 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Something from the recent release from guitarist Tom Rotella is up next. At 7:20, it's news time with George Dorman.
1: Bob Kruse battling wildfires as record heat grips Europe. Firefighters in France and central England are battling multiple fires. A fire in Croatia critically injured 7 people and forced over 1,000 to evacuate. Efforts to contain a wildfire in Germany were complicated by unexploded World War II munitions. The United Arab Emirates is blaming Iran for firing drones at 2 tankers operated by a state-owned oil company as they sailed through the Strait of Hormuz, calling the attacks acts of piracy. Iran is keeping a firm grip on passage through the critical waterway that leads from the Persian Gulf to the open oceans. A British maritime company has been hired to salvage a grounded Russian tanker off Oman and stop a spreading oil spill. The spill has reached Oman's shores and is threatening a marine protected area. Experts are warning of an environmental disaster if the vessel sinks or its cargo leaks. The tanker suffered an unexplained explosion in early June. The ACLU of Iowa has filed a federal lawsuit on behalf of the Satanic Temple, accusing state officials of repeatedly discriminating against the group by blocking or delaying its efforts to hold winter holiday celebrations at the Iowa Capitol. The lawsuit alleges violations of the First and 14th Amendments, the Iowa Civil Rights Act, and Iowa's Religious Freedom Restoration Act. The group's applications for winter holiday events were denied or delayed in 2024, 2025, and 2026. Marion police are reporting that a man died after crashing an e-bike on a Marion trail last Saturday. Witnesses said 52-year-old Scott Rawson was traveling at a high rate of speed on the Grantwood Trail when he struck another trail user, crashed on the paved trail, and hit his head. Rawson was flown to the University of Iowa Healthcare Medical Center, where he later died from his injuries. Police say he was not wearing a helmet, and that preliminary findings suggest that both speed and alcohol might have contributed to the crash. In sports, in Major League Baseball Thursday, the Cubs lost to the Nationals 7-0. The Twins were beat by the Phillies 7-1 at the Field of Dreams. The White Sox lost to the Reds 9-8, and the Brewers beat the Dodgers 5-4. In Midwest League Baseball, the Colonel shut out Wisconsin 4-0. 88.3 weather, a chance of showers and thunderstorms today and tonight, partly sunny tomorrow. A high today of 82, a low tonight of 70, a high tomorrow of 88. Right now, 71 degrees with a thunderstorm. I'm George Dorman on 88.3 KCCK.

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1: 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Jeannie and Jimmy Cheatham and the Sweet Baby Blues Band on this Jeannie Cheatham's 99th birthday today. Born Jean Elizabeth Evans on this date back in 1927, a blues and jazz singer, pianist, composer, noted for her musical collaboration with her husband Jimmy Cheatham, with whom she formed the Sweet Baby Blues Band back in 1984. Los Angeles Times called Jeannie Cheatham one of the underappreciated greats of jazz and blues, both for her spare, tasteful piano playing, which ranges from boogie-woogie to monkish surprises, and for her earthy but sensuous voice. In fact, you can read all about her life, her autobiography, Meet Me With Your Black Doors On, My Life in Music, was published back in 2006. This one from Blues and the Boogie Masters, and that was the title track of that release, a tune she co-wrote with her husband Jimmy Cheatham, who was featured on the trombone. Also, John Ironman Harris, Nicky Morris, Charles Owens, Richard Roughhouse Reed, Nolan Cat Daddy Smith, Ricky Woodard, Snooky Young, Hank Crawford, all part of that band with Jeannie and Jimmy. And we started off with Tom Rotella, Right Time Left, from his release that back in late 2025, back in the fall of last year. That was one of Tom's originals called This Is For Lou, featuring the sax work there of the great Ernie Watts. KCCK's Hollis Monroe's good company during the workday, playing your favorite jazz from all eras and turning the show over to you each week with By Request Thursdays, plus Jazz Masters at Noon every day with Hollis here on Iowa's Jazz Station. Hollis away from the studio. Later on today, we'll have Peter Huskamp in for Hollis starting at 10 o'clock this morning. Here's a thing that Johnny Hodges and Duke Ellington recorded on this date in jazz history back in 1958, the second of two sessions for the release. They called Side by Side, an interesting session for Johnny Hodges, actually kind of topping a wealth of full band recordings. The various stars of Ellington's great outfits recorded many combo sides under their own names. These later examples from the late 50s featuring Hodges backed by both Ellington and Billy Strayhorn on piano with such non-Duke luminaries as Ben Webster, Roy Eldridge, Harry Sweets Edison, and Joe Jones, among others. This, I think, was the second of two that Duke and Johnny Hodges recorded together, Side by Side, again this date in 1958, with Johnny on alto, Ben on tenor, Roy Eldridge trumpet, Lawrence Brown on trombone, Wendell Marshall bass, Billy Strayhorn doing the piano work here, and Joe Jones on the drums. Here an old Jimmy Hamilton tune called Big Shoe on KCCK.

0: All that jazz from Kirkwood Community College, 88.3 KCCK. That is saxophonist Elias Haslanger, a fixture on the Austin, Texas jazz scene for many years now. The new release is called Legacy, and that was an original of his called Trouble Down South. Mike Sailors, his longtime musical companion on the trumpet there, with Daniel Dufour on the drums, Ryan Hagler on the bass, and pianist Andy Langham, part of that quintet. It was Nat King Cole right before that from After Midnight, the complete sessions from back in 1956. I Know That You Know, with Nat King Cole featured on the piano there. Stuff Smith, special guest on the violin, trading some solos there with Nat King Cole. Today, the birthday of Stuff Smith, born in 1909 on this date, lived at the age of 50, one of the big three pre-bop violinists, along with Joe Venuti and Stefan Grappelli. Many of his fans said that he could outswing all of his competitors, and certainly Stuff was a major force on the bandstand, cited Louis Armstrong as the main influence, and got his breakthrough in 1936, leading quintet at the Onyx Club with trumpeter Jonah Jones. Smith's comedy vocals and hard-swinging approach made the group a hit on 52nd Street for several years. Yeah, Smith would work regularly with his trios in the 40s, but was in danger of being forgotten in the 50s when Norman Granz recorded him fairly extensively for Verve. He also participated in that Nat King Cole session and moved to Copenhagen in 1965, where he was active until his passing a couple of years later. Stuff Smith on the violin featured with Nat. And we started off with Duke Ellington and Johnny Hodges from Side by Side, one they recorded on the state back in 1958. Actually, Billy Strayhorn, the pianist, on that one, a piece called Big Shoe. KCCK Jazz 2 is an uninterrupted playlist of the top jazz cuts of all time, but without any special programs or interruptions. Perfect for those times you want great music, uninterrupted by talk or commercials. Jazz 2 is free on KCCK's mobile app and at 88.3-2 on your HD radio. Going to feature some work from organist Tony Monaco on his birthday coming up. First off, some news with George Dorman.
1: Thank you, Bob. Defense Secretary Pete Hegseth is dismissing reports of mental health and supply issues aboard the long-deployed USS Abraham Lincoln aircraft carrier. Hegseth says the concerns are misrepresented.
2: We make sure that every ship, every crew, every captain has everything we can provide them at every single moment. Some deployments are longer than others.
1: The Abraham Lincoln has been in the Middle East since January because of the Iran war. It's been at sea for more than 260 days. Reports of food shortages first surfaced in April. Since then, reports of mental health issues among sailors have emerged. Several Democratic lawmakers are seeking answers from the Pentagon. The CDC says the number of cases of cyclosporiasis across the U.S. has reached nearly 14,000, and officials there suspect another 10,000. Cases. This year's outbreak has broken prior records. Susan Main says that's in part because of the Trump administration's staff cuts across health agencies last year. She headed the FDA's food safety division until 3 years ago.
3: I think that has really pushed us into a new level of vulnerability in terms of our food safety system.
1: Main says key FDA staff coordinating international outbreak response were cut, and federal funding and staff working on cyclospora research at the CDC were also cut. Water is a top concern as Dubuque County works to regulate data centers. The matter was discussed at a county supervisors meeting this week. Iowa Public Radio's Gavin McGough reports.
4: Dubuque County supervisors asked, how much water do data centers actually use? Michael Anderson works on water permitting at the DNR. He says many projects negotiate directly with cities, and those negotiations are kept secret.
5: So prying some of this data out can take some detective work.
4: But it's clear from DNR records that data centers can cause water use to spike. He points to the city of Altoona, where Facebook first built one data center in 2013.
5: Pretty soon it was six. Right now it's between 12 and 14 with a plan for 20. You might see a disquieting trend there, at least I do. One is great. Six is okay. Can we sustain 20? I don't know.
4: The meeting is the first in a series of information sessions for supervisors as the county works to draft data center regulations. I'm Gavin McGough, IPR News.
1: Many programs that support unhoused people in Iowa are in financial limbo as they wait for litigation with federal grants. The Trump administration is attempting to change which programs receive yearly federal funding under the Continuum of Care program by shifting more of the dollars toward short-term programs such as shelters instead of permanent housing programs. Courtney Guntley oversees distribution of the funding for 96 counties in Iowa. She says some permanent housing programs might end if the new restrictions are allowed.
6: There's not currently any state programs to fund permanent housing projects. And while some local communities are helping to fund that, that is not something that is consistent across the state as a whole.
1: Federal officials tried to pass the restrictions last year, but they were not allowed by an appeals court. Guntley says the uncertainty is making it difficult for programs to plan long term. The Satanic Temple has filed a lawsuit against the state of Iowa, claiming that the state has repeatedly violated its constitutional rights to freedom of religion and speech by denying the group permission to host holiday events at the Iowa Capitol Rotunda. The lawsuit was filed in federal court by the ACLU of Iowa. Rita Bettis Austin is ACLU of Iowa's legal director. She says it's a foundational principle in the U.S. and Iowa that government doesn't favor one religious belief over another.
7: That means when the state makes the public space in the Capitol Rotunda available for these religious holiday events, for example, a Christmas event or a Hanukkah event, it cannot then deny that same right to other religious groups that it disfavors.
1: The lawsuit seeks to block state officials from denying the group permission to participate in events at the state capitol and asks for an undetermined amount in damages. In sports, Major League Baseball returned to the Field of Dreams last night. Kyle Schwarber hit two home runs into the corn behind right field as the Phillies beat the Twins 7-1 in the first game at the movie site in 4 years. Brandon Marsh added a two-run homer in the seventh for the Phils. The Twins went 0-for-5 with runners in scoring position. In other Major League action Thursday, the Cubs lost to the Nationals 7-0. The White Sox lost to the Reds 9-8, and the Brewers beat the Dodgers 5-4. In Midwest League Baseball, the Colonels beat Wisconsin 4-0. 88.3 weather, mostly cloudy today. A chance of showers and thunderstorms with a high of 82. Tonight, mostly cloudy with a chance of showers and thunderstorms. An overnight low around 70. Tomorrow, partly sunny with a high of 88. Sunday, partly sunny with a high of 84. Right now, 71 degrees with cloudy skies and rain. I'm George Dorman on 88.3 KCCK.

50 years of all that jazz from Kirkwood Community College, 88.3 KCCK, Cedar Rapids and Iowa City, with additional service to Johnson County on translator K295 AC Iowa City at 106.9 FM. Work from the organist Tony Monaco there on his birthday today. Tony turning 67 years old today, native of Columbus, Ohio, who from childhood was, played accordion originally, but was heavily influenced by Jimmy Smith in his youth in 1971. Switched to the organ after hearing Smith play the instrument, later received personal mentoring from Jimmy Smith, started recording on his own in the early 2000s, would collaborate with his hero Joey DeFrancesco early in his career, also toured and performed quite frequently with Pat Martino when Pat was still around. And you may remember Tony Monaco was at the National Czech and Slovak Museum and Library at the initial phase of the pandemic, before everything started closing down with Fareed Haq and his drummer. Tony Monaco there from Master Chops Tea from 2002. Acid Wash, the name of that piece. He had Derek DeCenzo on the guitar, Louis Samos on the drums, Donnie McCaslin was a saxophonist there. Donnie just had his 60th birthday earlier this week. They're part of Tony Monaco's ensemble. Well, I got a new one from Lou Marini, Blue Lou, from his latest release on the way this hour. Also Tumba Bravo out of Michigan from their newest Mambo release. Here's some work from Bud Powell, the great bebop pianist, the amazing Bud Powell, as he was touted in his early Blue Note recordings, one of which he made on this date back in 1953. He recorded about 8 or 9 tunes on this release. It's a trio here with George Duvivier on the bass and Art Taylor on the drums. The trio here on a nice take on Vincent Heumann's Want to Be Happy on KCCK.

riding in a car through the streets of New Orleans, and it's pouring down rain. Roads ain't nothing but streams. And he's looking out the window. He turns to me and says, he says, "Welcome to the quagmire, son." Then he shakes his head. And he says something at the time I didn't really understand, because it came out of nowhere and the man is so offhand. But anytime he wants to, he'll cut you like a knife. He said it all comes down to someone's money versus someone else's life.

working overtime. He said, look, I got no trouble living. It's just dying that bothers me. He said, everybody's crying mercy. They don't know the meaning of the word. Yeah, the fool killer's coming. I do believe it's true. He said, the fool killer's coming. You better try to make your getaway. He said, look here. He said, what you think you're gonna be doing next year? He said, ever since the world ended, I don't get out as much. He said, money ain't the answer, because it can't buy cancer. He said, that gray-haired geezer you think you see, that ain't me. He said, I'm just a lucky so-and-so.

0: 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Saxophonist Lou Marini and the Italian Groovers from the brand new release called Playtime. And that was one of Lou's originals, Lucello d'Oro. Lou Marini actually playing the flute for that particular tune. Alessandro Ciappetti is the guitars with Gianluca De Leno on the keyboards and Enzo Zerilli on the drums and percussion for Blue Lou, Lou Marini on his brand new release. That was Ben Sidran right before that. More work from the singer and songwriter, pianist on his 83rd birthday today. That from the 2017 release, Picture Him Happy, Too Much, Too Late, What Moe's Said, that original tune by Ben Sidran. Still out there doing his thing. In fact, he's playing Monday night, next Monday night at the Dakota, if you headed up that way, in Minneapolis. Bud Powell started us off with a version of the standard I Want to Be Happy. He was in the studio on the state back in 1954 for Blue Note Records for The Amazing Bud Powell, Volume 2. 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Shows include tribute bands playing the music of the Eagles, Garth Brooks, legendary music duos, as well as the hits of the 50s and the 70s, plus the corridor's own Oceana. One association membership admits you to as many as 11 concerts. 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Got the recent work from vibraphonist Ted Piltzecker coming up next at 8:20. It's News Time with George Dorman.
1: Bob, extreme heat is fueling wildfires and forcing evacuations across parts of Europe. Britain recorded its hottest day of the year with temperatures reaching 100 degrees in London Thursday. More than 500 people have been evacuated because of wildfires in southwest France. Wildfires in Nevada have forced about 13,000 people to evacuate. The fires have burned more than 120,000 acres north of Reno near the California state line. Thunderstorms expected today could bring helpful rain and higher humidity, but could also produce lightning and strong winds. Hotter and drier conditions are forecast for the weekend, which could mean more active fire behavior. U.S. Park Police are investigating vandalism at the World War II Memorial in Washington, D.C. Soap was poured into its fountain, filling it with bubbles, and red and green graffiti was spray-painted across parts of it. The Interior Department calls the damage a disgrace. Authorities haven't announced any arrests. The ACLU of Iowa has filed a federal lawsuit on behalf of the Satanic Temple, accusing state officials of repeatedly discriminating against the group by blocking or delaying its efforts to hold winter holiday celebrations at the Iowa Capitol. The lawsuit alleges violations of the First and 14th Amendments, the Iowa Civil Rights Act, and Iowa's Religious Freedom Restoration Act. The group's applications for winter holiday events were denied or delayed in 2024, 25, and 26. Marion police are reporting that a man died after crashing an e-bike on a trail last Saturday. Witnesses said 52-year-old Scott Rawson was traveling at a high rate of speed on the Grant Wood Trail when he struck another trail user, crashed on the paved trail, and hit his head. Rawson was flown to the University of Iowa Healthcare Medical Center, where he later died of his injuries. Police say he was not wearing a helmet, and the preliminary findings suggest that both speed and alcohol might have contributed to the crash. In sports, in Thursday's Major League Baseball action, the Nationals beat the Cubs 7-0. It was the Brewers over the Dodgers 5-4. The Reds beat the White Sox 9-8, and the Phillies beat the Twins 7-1. In minor league baseball, the Colonels shut out Wisconsin 4-0. 88.3 weather, a chance of showers and thunderstorms today and tonight, a high today of 82, a low tonight of 70, partly sunny tomorrow, Saturday's high 88. Right now, 71 degrees with cloudy skies and continuing rain. I'm George Dorman on 88.3 KCCK.

0: 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Bit of a blues there from Eastern Iowa's Kevin Burt. He's got a brand new disc out called This Trip, playing all the instruments on this new release, and that was his piece there called Big Love. Great Kevin Burt there. Playing a couple spots in Waterloo tonight, the schedule for the Highland Square Park in Waterloo this evening, weather permitting, and then tomorrow night playing a Ree's Supper Club in Waterloo. Being Kevin Burt, probably debuting some of those tunes at his performances this weekend. Started off that set with vibraphonist Ted Piltzecker and his release Peace Vibes, a piece there called Delilah. Well, tomorrow is Styx Hooper's 88th birthday, the great drummer for the Crusaders. I won't be around to celebrate it tomorrow, so we'll hear some Crusaders on the way next.
1: Hi, it's Ed English. 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

0: All That Jazz from Kirkwood Community College, 88.3 KCCK. Tumbao Bravo from Joy of the Mambo, giving a mambo flavoring there to the great Tad Dameron standard. On a misty night, the band recorded live at the Blue Llama Jazz Club up in Ann Arbor back in 2024 for their new release. That was Sean Clayton right before that. New release called the 2-0 Duo Project, working with his son Gerald Clayton on piano and vocalist Renee Marie, just the duo there of John and Renee. Not often you hear Billy Joel done in the jazz world, but a nice version there of Billy Joel's The Longest Time for John Clayton and Renee Marie. And the Crusaders got us into that set. It Happens Every Day, that taken from Free as the Wind from 1977. Six Hooper, the drummer, will turn 88 tomorrow. Every month, KCCK calls your attention to a new release we think is especially noteworthy. The KCCK featured album for August is Honoring Pat Martino Volume 2 from the Alternative Guitar Summit. The second tribute to one of jazz guitar's towering voices is drawn largely from a series of intimate 2021 pandemic-era sessions, capturing a moment when making music together carried renewed meaning and urgency. A distinguished group of guitarists, including Kurt Rosenwinkel, Dave Stryker, Peter Bernstein, Steve Cardenas, Ed Cherry, and others, come together in celebration of Mr. Martino's enduring legacy. Honoring Pat Martino, Volume 2 from the Alternative Guitar Summit. It's on High Note Records, and it is KCCK's featured album for August. We've got a live one from a Dubuque's DZ combo on the way next. First off, a little more news with George Dorman.
1: Thank you, Bob. Luigi Mangione could plead guilty today to federal criminal charges tied to the fatal shooting of UnitedHealthcare CEO Brian Thompson. The 28-year-old is accused of gunning down Thompson on a sidewalk outside a Midtown Manhattan hotel in December 2024. Emergency rescue teams in Colombia are still searching for survivors after Monday's earthquake that killed more than 280 people. Colombia's president says nearly 400 others remain missing. Aid agencies have warned that the chances of finding survivors drop sharply after 72 hours, but frantic rescue efforts continue. Millions across the Midwest remain under flood watches today as another round of rain sweeps through the region. 6 days of relentless rain have left the region waterlogged, raising the risk that even modest rainfall could bring more flooding. Hundreds of people have already been forced from their homes. The Satanic Temple is suing the state of Iowa, claiming that officials violated the group's civil rights by repeatedly denying the religious organization permission to host holiday events in the Iowa Capitol Rotunda. The ACLU of Iowa filed the lawsuit in federal court, saying the state has violated the Satanic Temple's constitutional rights to freedom of speech and religion and the right to non-discrimination. Rita Bettis Austin is the legal director of ACLU of Iowa. She says the lawsuit follows a complaint to the Iowa Office of Civil Rights that determined there was probable cause of religious discrimination.
2: We are now certainly at the point where the state has had ample and then some opportunity to change course. And we are, of course, prepared and willing to take this next step to protect these core and fundamental constitutional rights.
1: The lawsuit seeks an undetermined amount in damages. The Field of Dreams near Dyersville hosted a Major League Baseball game last night. The pregame pomp before the Minnesota Twins played the Philadelphia Phillies featured 26 members of the Hall of Fame emerging from the outfield corn, just like the ghost players did in the movie. It was the first big league game at the site since 2022 and was staged in a newly constructed ballpark adjacent to the farmland where the 1989 fantasy film was done. The Phillies beat the Twins before a capacity crowd of about 8,000 last night. On Wall Street, the Dow is up 28 points at 53,867. The NASDAQ up 8 points. The S&P 500 also up 8 points. 88.3 weather, mostly cloudy today with a chance of showers and thunderstorms, a high of 82. Tonight, mostly cloudy with a chance of showers and thunderstorms, an overnight low around 70. Tomorrow, partly sunny with a high of 88. Sunday, partly sunny with a high of 84. Right now we have cloudy skies, light rain, and 71 degrees. The normal high today is 82, the record high 99 set in 1936. I'm George Dorman on 88.3 KCCK.

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The DZ combo there from set two, live at the Bell Tower, 124-26, the Bell Tower in Dubuque, where this disc was recorded for the DZ combo. That one of their originals called Coffee and Mint, with drummer Dan McNamara, bassist Jeremy Jones, keyboardist and composer Danny Zanger, and trumpeter Benjamin Drury making up that quartet. They'll be playing tonight, by the way, at the Grape Escape up in Galena, about 8:30 this evening. Well, after a great set with the Paul Lechte Orchestra last night at Kennedy High School Auditorium, week three of Jazz Under the Stars features someone who has performed on our stage many times, including twice this year already, but will perform her first headline show. Vivian Shanley has been playing professionally since she was in middle school and recently completed her undergrad work at Lawrence University. She's a Downbeat Magazine Award winner and a recipient of the Jazz Education Network's Women in Jazz Scholarship. Plus, we'll have young artist Six Man's Trio from Linmar Thursday evening at 6:30 in Cedar Rapids, Knollridge Park, weather permitting, of course. 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Hopefully looking for sunny weather next week. Well, I got a new one from Ben Patterson on the way this hour, the trombonist. Also, Gabriel Mark Hasselback saluting some of his core influences on his latest release in just a bit. Here's one from Charlie Hunter now, the 8-string guitarist from his self-titled release for Blue Note Records that he put out. This was, I think, back in 2000, I should say. Yeah, again, with Charlie on his 8-string guitar, Leon Parker on drums, Peter Applebaum is the tenor saxophonist, Josh Roseman on trombone. This is Nothing But Trouble.

Jazz Oasis in High Definition, Iowa's Jazz Station, 88.3 KCCK. Ben Patterson there, title track from his newest release, Stretch, out for Origin Records. The trombonist also with Harry Appleman doing the keyboard work, Miles Brown on the bass, Todd Harrison on the drums, and Sean Purcell, the guitarist on that session with Mr. Patterson. Charlie Wood ahead of that, doing a nice version of the Jimmy Roll standard, The Peacocks, here with lyrics by Norma Winstone, known as A Timeless Place. That's from Charlie's new release, Your Love Is My Home. And Charlie Hunter at the start from his self-titled release from 2000. We heard Two for Blue. KCCK is now 100% community supported. 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Mostly cloudy today. Chance of showers and thunderstorms, of course, with a high of 82. Continued chance for rain and storms tonight with a low of 70. Tomorrow, partly sunny. No mention of rain with a high of 88 and partly sunny on Sunday with a high of 84. Looks like we'll be rain-free early into the next week as well. Good chance to dry out. Right now we got some light rain, though, in 73, Jazz 88.3 KCCK. Here's a recent release from Jeremy Pelt that came out back in the spring of this year. Our community will not be erased. The trumpeter with Oren Evans on piano, along with Buster Williams on the bass and Lenny White on the drums. This one, a piece of Jeremy's called Our Mother's Nature on KCCK.

0: with news, blues, and all that jazz. 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There is Roots of Rhythm, Lynn Hart on the clarinet, Rich Wager on the bass, and Pat Smith on the guitar. This is from Roots of Rhythm, which was their debut release, now known as the Roots of Rhythm. And they were the nice version of the standard Fools Rush In, the old Rube Bloom standard there. Today, the 64th birthday of Lynn Hart, adjunct faculty in music at Luther College. Got her a degree at University of Iowa, studied there, also at the University of Minnesota. Has worked over the years with Ray Charles, Louis Belzin, Clark Terry, and others. Of course, part of the Iowa Women's Jazz Orchestra and Sextet. And anchored the sax section last night with the Paul Lichty Orchestra for Jazz Under the Stars as well. Happy birthday to Lynn Hart there with Roots of Rhythm. Started off the set with Jeremy Pelt, Our Mother's Nature, that from Our Community Will Not Be Erased, the recent release from the trumpeter. 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Art Blakey and the Jazz Messengers recording on this date back in 1960. This is the second of two sessions for a couple of releases, one, A Night in Tunisia, the other, Like Someone in Love, that 1960 edition of The Messengers with Lee Morgan, Wayne Shorter, Bobby Timmons, and Jimmy Merritt, joining Art Blakey in an old Lee Morgan composition coming up next.
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0: Mike Manieri. Yeah, Michael.
1: All that jazz from Kirkwood Community College, 88.3 KCCK. More from Ben Sidran on his 83rd birthday today. That one recorded live at the University of Wisconsin's Union Theater back in 1997. Live at the Celebrity Lounge, the name of the release, and a version there of Sentimental Journey, and he's introduced. Mike Manieri, special guest on the Vibes on that one. Mr. Sidran on his 83rd birthday today, again playing up at the Dakota in Minneapolis on Monday evening. And our Blakey and the Jazz Messenger started us off. That was a Lee Morgan tune, Johnny's Blue, from their release Like Someone in Love, which he wrapped up sessions for on this date in 1960 for Blue Note Records. Well, it's easier than ever to enjoy Iowa's Jazz Station on the go. 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Well, I've got Peter Huskamp on the way next with your jazz in the midday hours in for Hollis today. You'll have your Jazz Masters in the noon hour today. And, of course, we'll have your Culture Crawl on the way at 10:30 here in just a bit, talking about next week's Jazz Under the Stars. I will leave you with a new one from pianist Zan Zebrevec. This is a new release called New Paradigm for he and his ensemble. And this is one of his originals called Seeking Spirits on KCCK.

50 years of all that jazz, Jazz 88.3 KCCK, Cedar Rapids and Iowa City, streaming worldwide on the KCCK mobile app and at kcck.org. I'm Peter Huskamp here with you for Midday Jazz, replacing Hollis, and you just heard Super Blue from Gabriel Mark Hasselbalch's Mid-Century Modern Volume 4. That's his new one for 2026. Coming up next, you're going to be hearing Mel Torme on his 91 Fujitsu Concord Jazz Festival in Japan during the 90s. And you're going to hear the tune Sent for You Yesterday and Here You Come Today. But before that, Thelonious Monk with his 68 release Underground. 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

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I was Jazz Station 88.3 KCCK. You just heard Mick Goodrick and Fred Hirsch on Feebles, Fables, and Ferns, which is their new one for this year. And you heard the album title track, Feebles, Fables, and Ferns. 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Coming up next is going to be Jer Lekanen's Finnish Afro-Cuban Jazz Orchestra with their 2000 release with the same name. And you're going to hear the tune Tercer Verano. Before that, Rachel and Vilray with their 25 release West of Broadway. You'll hear the tune My Key to Gramercy Park. 88.3 weather. Mostly cloudy today with a chance of thunderstorms and showers with a high of 82 degrees. Tonight, mostly cloudy with a chance of showers and thunderstorms, as well as an overnight low of around 70 degrees. Tomorrow, partly sunny with a high of 88. Sunday, partly sunny with a high of 84. Monday and Tuesday, both mostly sunny. Monday, a high of 80, and Tuesday, a high of 82 degrees. Coming up next is going to be the Dave Brubeck Quartet with their 2020 release, Time Outtakes. 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

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You just heard Yare Lacanin's Finnish Afro-Cuban Jazz Orchestra, and on that album you heard Tercer Verano. 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The Midnight CD tonight is going to be Most of the Time by Peter Parcek. Listen live at midnight tonight. Coming up next, you're going to be listening to Rick Braun with his 2026 release. Rick Braun plays Chuck Mangione with the tune Long Hair Soulful. Before that, Kevin Mahogany with his 2016 release The Vienna Affair with It's Too Late.

0: Hi, it's KCCK's Culture Crawl. I'm Dennis Green, and my guest today is the artist from our upcoming Jazz Into the Stars, Week 3, and, I should add, the composer of the Culture Crawl theme that you just heard, Vivian Shanley. Vivian, welcome.
1: Thank you for having me.
0: It's so nice to have you back in studio.
1: Great.
0: You remarked when we came in that you thought it'd been some years since you'd set foot in the place.
1: It's been a long time since I've been in this very place.
0: Which came as a surprise to me because, as far as I'm concerned, you're here with us all the time.
1: That's what it feels like.
0: We are taping this a few weeks in advance because Vivian is on campus in the middle of July for middle school jazz band camp. You know, let's just, since we are here at jazz band camp time, let's go back to the very beginning.
1: Oh, goodness.
0: As many people know, you're from a musical family. Mm-hmm. Your parents are both band directors. Your dad is the director at Coe College and also the Cedar Rapids Municipal Band. Your mom teaches band at Taft School in Cedar Rapids. Your brother's a musician. You were always going to play an instrument.
1: Yes, definitely runs in the family.
0: And going into the family business.
1: Yep.
0: And you came to jazz band camp as a sixth grader, I think, and not so much really because you wanted to learn jazz, but because mom and dad were both helping run the camp and there was no need, why pay for daycare when you could come and have a camp experience?
1: Very true, yep.
0: Do you remember, were you excited, reluctant?
1: Yes, I was very excited going into camp because I'd seen my parents play jazz my whole life and we listened to lots of jazz. Of course, when someone does something that they've been doing for years and years, it looks very easy. And I, of course, was like, it's in my genes. I'll be a natural at this. So I was pretty excited to come to camp and, yeah, be great at jazz, even though I'd never even tried it.
0: How'd that work out for you?
1: Yeah, it didn't really work out. I was definitely not as good as I just thought I would naturally be. And I really had a hard time with that. And then after about one day of trying jazz and not being great at it, I was like, I think this probably isn't for me and I should just quit and hang it up right now.
0: How did that go for you?
1: I told my parents, I was like, yeah, this isn't my thing. I'm just not going to do it. And they were like, okay, why don't you try day two and see how you feel? And I was like, yeah, I don't know. And then by day three, I was in a Gentiti's combo. I had started to come around a little bit on jazz and soloing and she really helped me. But yeah, even it took, believe it or not, more than 1 week of jazz camp to start feeling confident, but it's definitely where I got my start and where lots of people encouraged me to keep going.
0: You have continued down ever since as a classical player and a jazz player, but you started playing, you started playing out. You were at Jazz Into the Stars as in one of the student groups as an eighth grader, so it wasn't that long.
1: Yes, Jazz Into the Stars was actually, I think, my first paid gig. I was thinking about this last night, so it's pretty full circle to be like coming back to it after it's where I got my start, I feel.
0: And you're going to be playing in your ensemble is Colby Schnebelin, who I think was in that first band with you, was he not?
1: He was in the very first group, yeah. Colby was in a band called the Corridor Quintet, which was around for a while, a long time ago when I was in high school. And it was Colby and Ethan Buck was playing saxophone, Anna Cook on guitar, and Peter Stoltz on drums. And yeah, I got hired as all bass players do because they didn't know anyone who played the bass. And I just got a random DM on Instagram from Ethan that was like, hey, my name is Ethan. I need a bass player. Can you come play? And I was like, sure. And yeah, Ethan and Colby especially were like very advanced players at that point. And they really helped me become a confident jazz musician. And they were like super nice to me when I'd make mistakes. And they helped me a lot and introduced me to so much music. So it's really full circle. Every time I get to play with Colby, it's great.
0: We'll talk about the rest of the band that you're bringing to Jazz Into the Stars here in a minute. But I won't make you step through everything. And of course, now that you're graduated from college, it's time to quit talking about middle school, high school, and all of that kind of stuff. Although when you come to KCCK, we probably always will.
1: Yep.
0: because we were here at the very beginning.
1: Yes,
0: but you had a great career at Washington, all-state jazz bassist, a regular symphonic all-state as well. And then you have just graduated from Lawrence College in Appleton, where, needless to say, you majored in the bass. So tell me a little bit about college. And especially in college, you're a little more on the classical side, a little jazz. But tell me about walking down both those paths.
1: Yeah, Lawrence is the best school period. I feel like I have to say that. But especially if you're looking to play lots of different kinds of music, particularly classical and jazz, it's just a fantastic space to do that. I was able to do pretty much as much jazz as I wanted to, even though I wasn't a jazz studies major. And it was so great to be like welcomed into that community. Lawrence has such a legacy of great jazz music because of Fred Sturm, and Patti Darling is there now, and it's just a really great place to do both. So yeah, I played in the orchestra at Lawrence, lots of chamber music, and then lots of small jazz combos, and I got to sub in the large jazz ensemble, Luge, for a couple concerts, which was a really fun experience.
0: Patti Darling is a well-known current composer. The IWJO plays a lot of her stuff.
1: That's great.
0: And Fred Sturm, anybody who maybe played in jazz band or a concert band in middle school or high school anytime in the last 50 years would have played some Fred Sturm tunes.
1: Absolutely. He has like hundreds of incredible compositions, and they're all amazing. I have yet to hear a Fred Sturm chart that's just okay. They're all great.
0: Besides your music classes, what did you enjoy studying at school? What was your favorite non-musical class?
1: Oh, gosh. Oh, that's such a good question. Okay, I'm going to cheat and say my favorite academic classes were actually the like academic music classes, like music theory.
0: Yeah.
1: And then we have a fantastic musicology program at Lawrence, and musicology is required. And I kind of was like, I don't want to take musicology. Writing, reading, come on now, that's not my jam. But I loved it. It was great. I was just joking with some of my friends. I wrote a huge seminar paper about Wolfpack, which is like this funk band.
0: I love Wolfpack.
1: Yes, yeah. And it's just so great to be able to do that. I don't know. Going into college, I didn't think I'd be encouraged to write a paper about Wolfpack. And my teacher was so excited when I proposed it to her. So,
0: I've been telling you, I think, since your freshman year that your Iowa capstone project will be to come back to Cedar Rapids and headline at Jazz Under the Stars.
1: Yeah.
0: And so you've got a quartet that you're bringing this week. We already talked about Colby. I think, who else is going to be in the band?
1: Yeah, so Colby Schneblin is playing trombone. And then on drums is Dave Teedy, who I met through his wife, Jen Teedy, who, of course, teaches at Lynn Mar.
0: And your first teacher
1: at
0: Jazz Band Camp.
1: Yep, and Jen was my first teacher. Yeah, really fun to play with Dave. Always love getting to play with him. And then on piano is my uncle, Jason Danielson, who is based in the Des Moines area. And Jason and John Kizilermut and I just recorded Jason's trio album called Raucous Caucus. And it's out now.
0: Which we have just started to play here at KCCK. So good.
1: Yeah, it's fantastic. It's all originals by Jason and then a couple arrangements. And it was such a fun project. I was so honored to be asked. And yeah, I'm really excited to play with him again.
0: It's interesting because, of course, your dad is a jazz pianist, among all the other stuff that he does. But he has told me many times that Jason is his favorite jazz pianist in Iowa.
1: Yes. Oh, Jason is just phenomenal. And it's funny because his day job, he's a teacher. He works in the Des Moines Public Schools.
0: But he's not a music teacher.
1: No, not a music teacher. He teaches history. And yeah, it's amazing how much he knows about history and how good he is at teaching it. And then also how good he is at playing the jazz piano. I can't believe like how multi-talented he is.
0: I know you're still kind of putting the playlist together because, as I said, we are at time of taping. We're a few weeks out. But what are some of the directions you intend to go with this show?
1: Yeah, every time I program a show like this, my challenge I set for myself is that everyone leaves in the audience and on the bandstand. Everyone leaves feeling like they heard a tune that was really special to them. And then it's like bonus points if every tune on the set list is that for one person. So that's what I try to do. So there's a lot of diversity in the set list, some standards that you've all heard before, and I won't spoil them. And then tunes by a few of my professors at school, Nadia Nordhaus and Ingrid Jensen, who just played the Jazz Fest with Artemis, Terry Lynn Carrington, Abby Lincoln. Got all that good stuff on there. Some newer stuff like Ben Wendell. Of course, a few pop tunes. There might be some Beyonce if you stick around to the end. So yes, I hope that there's something for everyone. And originals by both Colby and me will be in the set.
0: And of course, I should say that we're taping this before Jazz Under the Stars begins, but you will have actually been on the stage twice
1: yes.
0: already because you're playing three of our four games this year.
1: Yeah, and that happened way after you had asked me to play. So then when Paul Lichty asked me to play with him, I was like, oh, of course, that would be great. I'm already playing another one. And then Joey Schneblin asked me to play, and I was like, this is getting crazy. Like, I should just move to Knoll Ridge. But yeah, I'm excited.
0: We're really looking forward to that. Also, this week, it's the album and CD sale.
1: Oh.
0: So there will be a lot of people hanging out down at the near the stage to look through while they're listening to the music. And we've got a student band, which a long time ago for you, but to me, it seems like just yesterday that Vivian was in the student band. But it's six-man trio from Linmar.
1: Fantastic.
0: Led by Everett, who people who came to KCCK's Taste of Jazz got to hear Everett and his band play at that time. So we're looking forward to that as well. Week number three for Jazz Under the Stars. 6:30, Knoll Ridge Park, as always. Before we go, you've graduated. Tell me what's next.
1: Yes, so I'm sticking around Cedar Rapids for the summer. And then in the fall, I'm moving back to Appleton, Wisconsin to do my student teaching. So I'll be student teaching in orchestra programs like 4th through 8th grade in the Appleton district. I'm also playing in the La Crosse Symphony in Wisconsin this year as a full-time member and subbing in many orchestras around Wisconsin and Iowa, Illinois sometimes. Yeah, so I'm really excited for that. And then in the winter, January, I'll be moving back here to Cedar Rapids to teach and play and practice and hang out.
0: Grad school in the wings? Or are you going to wait a couple of years?
1: No, grad school, perhaps teaching. We'll see.
0: Vivian, it's always a pleasure to get to see you. It's been so much fun having you at Jazz Band Camp this year, and looking forward to your return as a headliner. As I said, you've been with us the last couple of weeks, but really excited to hear what you have for us at Jazz Under the Stars. So thanks a lot for being with me.
1: Yeah, thank you for having me.
0: 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Our producer is Lydia Kilgore. The Culture Crawl theme is composed by Vivian Shanley. I'm Dennis Green, and I'll talk to you later.
2: 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Coming up next is going to be Rick Braun on his 2026 release. Rick Braun plays Chuck Mangione. You're going to hear the tune Long Hair Soulful. Before that, Kevin Mahogany with the Vienna Affair. You're going to hear the tune It's Too Late. And before that, Mike LaDon and the Groover Quartet with their 2015 release, All Right, featuring Mike LaDon, Eric Alexander, Peter Bernstein, Joe Farnsworth, Bob Cranshaw, and Jeremy Pelt. 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

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I'm Peter Huskamp here with you for Midday Jazz, and you just heard Michael Don and the Groover Quartet featuring Bob Cranshaw and Jeremy Pelt with their 2015 release All Right with the song All Right. 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Coming up next, you're going to be listening to Jeff Rupert Quartet with their 2026 release, Sea Spell, with the tune Look Who's Calling. Before that, Rick Braun with the tune Long Hair Soulful on Rick Braun Plays Chuck Mangione. But before that, and coming up at you next, is going to be Kevin Mahogany with The Vienna Affair. 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

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You just heard Jeff Rupert Quartet with their new release, Sea Spell. You heard the tune, Look Who's Calling. Coming up next is going to be the Allie Ryerson Quartet with their 2026 release, The Allie Ryerson Quartet. You're going to hear the tune Cold Snap. Before that, my favorite female jazz vocalist, Stacey Kent, on her 2015 release, Tenderly, with the tune If I Had You. Before that, Freddie Cole with the release A Circle of Love from 1993, How Little We Know, on Jazz 88.3 KCCK.

discover what chemical forces flow from lover to lover. How little we understand what touches off that tingle, that sudden explosion when two tingles in a mingle. Who cares to define what chemistry this is?

I went to tingles and a mingle. Who cares to define what chemistry this is? Who cares when your lips on mine?

Your jazz oasis in high definition. I was Jazz Station 88.3 KCCK. I'm Peter Huskamp here with you for Midnight Jazz, and you just heard the Ali Ryerson Quartet with Ali Ryerson on some jazz flute, Larry Hamm on piano, Lou Pappas on bass, and Tom Melito on drums. That was Cold Snap. 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It's mostly cloudy today with a chance of showers and thunderstorms, as well as a high of 82 degrees. Tonight, mostly cloudy with a chance of showers and thunderstorms, as well as an overnight low of around 70. Tomorrow, partly sunny with a high of 88. Sunday, partly sunny as well with a high of 84, and Monday and Tuesday will be mostly sunny with a high of 80 on Monday and a high of 82 on Tuesday. Coming up next is going to be Harold Lopez Nusa with his 2018 release Un Día Cualquiera with the song Cimarrón. Before that, Alex Robinson with her 2026 release I Really Oughta Tell You with the song Very Good Advice. 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Hi.

I'm so weary and all alone, feet are tired like

Iowa's Jazz Station, listener-supported Jazz 88.3 KCCK, also at 106.9 FM in Iowa City, Coralville, and North Liberty. You just heard Basie Eckstein Incorporated with Billy Eckstein on vocals for that one. And you heard the tune Travelin' All Alone. KCCK is part of the community outreach of Kirkwood Community College. 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I'm Peter Huskamp here with you for Midday Jazz. And coming up next, you're going to be listening to Elias Haslanger with his 2026 release, Legacy. And that is Elias Haslanger on tenor saxophone, Mike Sailors on trumpet and flugelhorn, Andy Langham on piano, Ryan Hagler on bass, Daniel Dufour on drums, and Ross Margitza on piano. And you'll hear the tune Conferring with the Flowers. Before that, Natalie Cole with her 93 release, Take a Look. You'll be hearing the tune Lovers. There's no afternoon slump on Iowa's Jazz Station. Ron Adkins keeps you energized with great music right up until quitting time and ejects some soul into your drive home with Funk at 5. 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Coming up next is going to be Stanley Turrentine with the 2000 release Look Out. And you'll be hearing the tune Journey into Melody on Jazz 88.3 KCCK.

everywhere I go, in every face I see, the sign of love shining so brightly. Ah, oh, it's in the air, it's everywhere.

0: All that jazz from Kirkwood Community College Jazz 883 KCCK. You just heard Elias Haslinger with his 2026 release, Legacy. You heard the tune Conferring with the Flowers. If you need a quick and accurate weather update, KCCK's HD3 channel rebroadcasts NOAA Weather Radio with updated forecasts and weather watches, as well as warnings 24/7. 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
1: Thanks, Peter. The Trump administration is asking the U.S. Supreme Court to allow the White House to continue construction on its $400 million ballroom project while it appeals a lower court's order to halt the work. A divided three-judge panel ruled last week that Trump must stop the construction because Congress hasn't approved the project. A suspect has been arrested and will be charged in connection with vandalism of the World War II Memorial on the National Mall in Washington, D.C. Melissa Ferris could get up to 10 years in prison. Soap was poured into the monument's fountain, filling it with bubbles. Red and green graffiti was also spray painted on parts of the memorial. Colombia continues to grapple with the aftermath of the 7.4 magnitude earthquake that struck Monday, affecting a large part of the country's western region. Authorities have confirmed at least 281 dead and nearly 100,000 affected. Hundreds remain missing. Cedar Rapids police are investigating a fatal e-bike accident. Investigators say an adult male was apparently traveling north on Center Point Road Northeast against traffic flow last night, went through a red light, and struck a vehicle. The rider, whose name hasn't been released, was transported to a local hospital and later pronounced dead. The incident remains under investigation. Marion police say a man died after crashing an e-bike on a trail. Witnesses said 52-year-old Scott Rawson of Marion was traveling at a high rate of speed on the Grantwood Trail last Saturday when he hit another trail user and crashed, hitting his head on the paved trail. Rawson died of his injuries at University of Iowa Healthcare. Super Bowl MVP and former Northern Iowa quarterback Kurt Warner will have his number 13 retired by UNI at the September 12th game against Drake. Warner played for the Panthers from 1990 to 1993. He went on to lead the St. Louis Rams to the Super Bowl title in 2000, winning the game's Most Valuable Player award by throwing for 414 yards and two touchdowns. The Cedar Rapids Regis grad had a 12-year career in the NFL, making four Pro Bowls. 88.3 weather, a flood watch is in effect until 10 a.m. Saturday. Mostly cloudy this afternoon with a chance of showers and thunderstorms and a high of 82. Tonight, mostly cloudy with a chance of showers and thunderstorms and a low around 70. Tomorrow, partly sunny with a high of 88. Sunday, partly sunny with a high of 84. I'm George Dorman on 88.3 KCCK.
0: Coming up next is going to be Chick Corea on the 2025 release Forever Yours, the farewell performance with the tune Overjoyed live on Jazz 88.3 KCCK.

50 years of all that jazz, Jazz 83, KCCK, Cedar Rapids and Iowa City, streaming worldwide on the KCCK mobile app and at kcck.org. You just heard Yellow Jackets with their 1985 release Samurai Samba. You heard the tune Sylvania, which is in fact very 80s sounding. Before that, Chick Corea on his 2025 release, Forever Yours, the farewell performance, and you heard the tune Overjoyed live. Coming up next is going to be Tumbao Bravo with the 2026 release Joy of the Mambo featuring Paul Vornhagen. You're going to be listening to the tune Tres Hermanas. Before that, Frank Sinatra with his 61 release Sinatra and Sextet live in Paris. You're going to hear the tune I Get a Kick Out of You live. And before that, and coming up at you next, is going to be Mal Waldron with his 84 release, You and the Night and the Music, with the album title track, You and the Night and the Music, on Jazz 88.3 KCCK.

Your Jazz Oasis in High Definition. I was Jazz Station 88.3 KCCK. You just heard Tumbao Bravo with their 2026 release Joy of the Mambo Live featuring Paul Vornhagen. You heard the tune Tres Hermanas. 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Hancher Auditorium's 2026-2027 season includes an exciting jazz lineup: Joshua Redman, Braxton Cook, the Billy Hart Quartet, and Joel Ross's Good Vibes will perform Club Hancher sets, while Snarky Puppy will play on the main stage. And for the holidays, the Preservation Hall Jazz Band and the Stella Cole Quartet perform. Tickets at hancher.uiowa.edu. I'm Peter Huskamp here with you for Midday Jazz, and coming up next is going to be Antonio Adolfo with his 2011 release Cora Bayo with the song D Minor, Underage. Before that, Ray Oviedo with the 2026 release and his newest one, Slight Accent. You'll hear the tune Slow Hot Wind featuring Toots Thielmans and David K. Matthews. If the last time you updated your will was when your kids were small, it's probably time to look at it again. When you do, remember that an estate gift to KCCK helps keep jazz alive for the next generation. 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Thank you for ensuring the future of Iowa's Jazz Station. Coming up next is going to be a band you might be familiar with if you went to go see them earlier this coming end of the school year and start of summer, the Diva Jazz Orchestra, who performed at the Paramount. 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

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To learn more, you may call 319-621-0191. I'm Peter Huskamp here with you for Jazz Masters, and you just heard Ro Oviedo with his 2026 release Slight Accent. You heard the tune Slow Hot Wind, and coming up at you next is going to be Antonio Adolfo with the 2011 release Cora Bayo with the song D Minor Underage on Jazz 88.3 KCCK.

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You just heard Antonio Adolfo with his 2011 release Coraballo. You heard the tune D minor. What's new this week at the movies, and is it worth seeing? 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Coming up next is going to be Ben Patterson with his new release, Stretch. You're going to hear the tune, Oops, Wrong Timeline. Before that, D.D. Bridgewater with her 1990 release, In Montreux. You're going to hear the tune, A Child Is Born. And before that, and coming up at you next, we got some more jazz flute with Bill Taylor with his 59 release, Bill Taylor with Four Flutes, featuring Frank West, Herbie Mann, and Jerome Richardson. 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

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You just heard Ben Patterson on his 2026 release Stretch. You heard the tune Oops, Wrong Timeline. 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Coming up next is going to be Charlie Wood with his new release, Your Love Is My Home, with the tune Love Is a Losing Game, which is an Amy Winehouse original. Before that, the Smithsonian Jazz Masterworks Orchestra with Jack the Bear on their Ellington Masterworks, which is their new one and is all compositions by Duke Ellington. Before that, and coming up at you next, is going to be Dexter Gordon with his 1962 release, A Swingin' Affair, with Mick Splevens on Jazz 88.3 KCCK.

50 years of all that jazz, Jazz 88.3, KCCK, Cedar Rapids and Iowa City, with additional service to Johnson County on translator K295AC, Iowa City. You just heard Charlie Wood with his new release, Your Love Is My Home, with the tune Love Is a Losing Game by Amy Winehouse. Before that, the Smithsonian Jazz Masterworks Orchestra with their Ellington Masterworks, which is their new one and is a bunch of compositions by Duke Ellington. And you heard Dexter Gordon before that one with his 1962 release, A Swingin' Affair. Mick Splevens was the tune that you heard. Coming up next is going to be Dave Valentin with the release Musical Portress. You're going to hear the tune Venus, Brazil. Before that, Ruth Brown with her 1988 release, Have a Good Time. You're going to hear the tune 5 to 10 to 15 Hours. Before that, Mikel Camilo with his 94 release, One More Once. You're going to hear the tune Suntan on Jazz 88.3 KCCK.

0: Your jazz oasis in high definition. I was Jazz Station 88.3 KCCK. You just heard Ruth Brown on her 88 release, Have a Good Time, with the tune 5 to 10 to 15 Hours. Before that, Mikhail Kalimo with One More Once, the 94 release, with the tune Suntan.
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1: 88.3 weather. There is a flood watch in effect until 10 a.m. on Saturday, but it is mostly cloudy this afternoon with the chance of showers and thunderstorms, as well as a high of 82 degrees. Tonight, mostly cloudy with a chance of showers and thunderstorms, and a low around 70. Tomorrow, it's looking partly sunny with a high of 88, matching Sunday, partly sunny as well, with a high of 84. Monday and Tuesday, mostly sunny, with both having a high of 82 degrees. Coming up next is going to be Peggy Lee on her 2008 release Diva, with the tune What Can I Say After I Say I'm Sorry. Before that, Zen Zadravec with his new release New Paradigm with the tune Seeking Spirit. And before that, Wes Montgomery with the 99 release Dangerous. You'll be hearing the tune Yesterday's Child. But before that, Soundbeat.
2: Most kids take their piano lessons at school or at a neighbor's house, but Hazel Scott was always a bit above chopsticks. You're on the Soundbeat. Hazel Scott was a child prodigy, playing by three and improvising on the keys by five. She received formal training at none other than the Juilliard School of New York, where she won a classical music scholarship at age eight. She would blend her classical training with the smooth sounds of jazz, blues, and popular songs, and was a cafe society star by the late 1930s. It would become her signature sound, swinging the classics. Here she is with Rainy Night in G.

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I'm Brett Barry.

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You just heard Zen Zadravec with their 2026 release, New Paradigm. You heard the tune Seeking Spirit. 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Collins Community Credit Union is a proud supporter of Jazz Under the Stars. collinscu.org. Coming up next, we're going to have a double Bird feature with Donald Byrd on his 73 release, but Blackbird. You're going to hear the tune Mr. Thomas, as well as Charlie Parker with his release Bird at the Hi-Hat from 93 with the tune Out of Nowhere, live at the Hi-Hat from Boston. Sandwiched between those two is going to be Clark Summers with Wabash, and that is her new one. And on that release, you're going to be listening to Ornette Type Tune with Clark Summers on bass, John Wojciechowski on alto and tenor saxophones, as well as flute, Jeff Bradfield on soprano and tenor saxophones, as well as bass clarinet, and Dana Hall on drums and cymbals. KCCK's Hollis Monroe is good company during the workday. Hollis plays your favorite jazz from all eras and turns the show over to you each week with By Request Thursdays, plus Jazz Masters at noon every day, which is going on right now. That's Hollis Monroe on Iowa's Jazz Station, 88.3 KCCK. Coming up next is going to be Donald Byrd to start off our Byrd feature on Jazz 88.3 KCCK.

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This is our last stretch of Jazz Masters with Peter Huskamp, here replacing Hollis Monroe today. And you just heard Charlie Parker with his 93 release Bird at the Hi-Hat. You heard the tune Out of Nowhere, live at the Hi-Hat in Boston from 1953. Coming up next is going to be Sarah Vaughan with her 99 release, Linger a While, live at Newport and More. You're going to hear the tune Poor Butterfly. But before that, and coming up at you next, is going to be Miles Davis with the release from 85, You're Under Arrest. 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

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From the album Jazz Loves Disney, this one from Verve Records. And what a great blending of song and singer. Melody Gardot doing He's a Tramp from Lady and the Tramp. Wow, what a beautiful tune. Good afternoon. Ron Adkins with you for Afternoon Jazz. I hope you're having a wonderful day today. It's a little misty and kind of gray, and there is a flood watch in effect until 10 a.m. on Saturday, and we'll delve more into that in just a little bit when I read the full forecast. I've got Chuck Bergeron on the way from his album Bass and Face, a little Houston person on saxophone. And speaking of saxophone, one of the great ones, man with a great sense of humor, Lou Marini. Remember him as Blue Lou from the Blues Brothers Band? He's got a new group called Lou Marini and the Italian Groovers from their album Playtime. Lou Marini, primarily on flute, but also doing a little bit of soprano and tenor. Here's Point of View on Jazz 88.3 KCCK.

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Houston Person from his personified

0: album from High Note Records, going back to 1997 for this one. Houston Person on the tenor with Richard Wyans on piano, Ray Drummond on bass, and Kenny Washington on the drums. We heard Blue Jug. Nice bluesy tune on a Friday afternoon. Houston Person and Personified. Chuck Bergeron before that, bass and face. Chuck Bergeron on the bass doing duets with what he dubs as 10 premier vocalists for Summit Records. And from this one, we heard Devil May Care. Kate Reed doing the vocals on this one, co-written by Terrell Kirk and the legendary Bob Dereau. From Bass and Face, Chuck Bergeron and Kate Reed. And from Lou Marini and the Italian Groovers. This one out in July. And from it, that was Point of View from Playtime and La Reserve Records. 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There is a flood watch in effect until 10 a.m. tomorrow morning. Otherwise, mostly cloudy skies this afternoon with a chance of showers and thunderstorms and a high of 82 degrees. Tonight, mostly cloudy skies once again. A chance of showers and thunderstorms and low of around 70. Clouds part just a little bit tomorrow, partly sunny skies and a high of 88. And then starts to slowly get cooler Sunday. Partly sunny skies and a high of 84. Currently at KCCK, we're standing at an even 80 degrees as afternoon jazz continues. Music on the way from Danilo Perez. We're going to start with David Bassey on the drums, with Stuart Elster on piano, Luther Hughes on the acoustic bass. The album is called The War Within. And from this one, here's the Mike Melvoin original, Strike When Your Iron Is Hot, on Jazz 88.3 KCCK.
1: It's a song that, back when the Chiefs were losing a long time ago, the Kansas City Chiefs, you might have heard of them. I know they're a football team and all that. Probably heard of them. But anyway, back when they were losing, I would go and sing the Star-Spangled Banner. And they heard this song and they said, you know, we should play that song at the games. It'll help us win. But you never heard of it because, you know what? It didn't help them win. But anyway, that's another story.

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Pianist Danilo Perez from Providencia. This one out in 2010 on Mack Avenue Records, and a great one called Galactic Panama. Before that, David Bassey singing and playing the drums, Stuart Elster on piano, Luther Hughes on the acoustic bass, The War Within, the name of the album, from Big Head Productions. And from this one, Strike When Your Iron Is Hot. Mike Melvoin wrote that one. Ron Adkins with you for your afternoon jazz. I've got John Clayton on the way with Renee Marie and Gerald Clayton as well. A little bit of Billy Strayhorn coming up too. And we're going to start with the Alternative Guitar Summit, honoring Pat Martino, Volume 2, 18. Great contemporary jazz masters on the guitar got together for part two of a homage, a nice tribute to their hero, Pat Martino. It's our featured album for this month of August. And on this one, this is Lean Years, Slight Return, featuring Howard Paul, taking the lead on guitar on Jazz 88.3 KCCK.

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We are Jazz 88.3 KCCK. Billy Strayhorn and Lush Life, the name of the album. From this one, we heard Multicolored Blue. Billy Strayhorn wrote this one and released on Red Baron Records. Before that, music from John Clayton, his Tuo Duo project, another great bass and voice duo project, this time working with Renee Marie, and John Clayton doing a Blue Bayou. Great interpretation of that one. Renee Marie, an amazing singer. Honoring Pat Martino, Volume 2 is the latest from the Alternative Guitar Summit, featuring work from Howard Paul on guitar as the featured guitarist on Lean Years' Slight Return from High Note Records, and featuring, he's just one of 18 different guitarists that take front and center to pay tribute to Pat Martino on KCCK's featured album for August. Well, it's easier than ever to enjoy Iowa's Jazz Station on the go. 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Music on the way from Pat Metheny from his album Secret Story. We're going to start, though, with music from David Penn on the upright bass as well. This one just out in late July. And from the album Next Step, here's There's Always Another Way on Jazz 88.3 KCCK.

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From Pat Metheny and his classic album Secret Story from 1992, played a short but sweet one called Sunlight. This one from Geffen Records. And from Creative Tone Records, David Penn's own self-produced record label, his album Next Step from July, and There's Always Another Way. Great stuff from David Penn on the upright bass with Raquel Lozano, Farid Mahouli, Tracy Williams, and Joel Stewart rounding out a quintet. Well, let's take a look at the KCCK concert calendar for this weekend. Got the Funk Daddies playing at the Cedar Ridge Winery in Swisher tonight. Starting at 6 p.m., Kevin Bird is at the Highland Square Park in Waterloo at 7 o'clock. The DZ Combo playing at 8:30 at the Grape Escape in Galena. And looking ahead to Saturday, some more Funk Daddies action, this time at the Nubo City Market in Cedar Rapids. That starts at 6 o'clock tomorrow evening. Cat Blue and the True Believers at the Kingston Yard in Cedar Rapids. And that starts at 7 o'clock. Chris Mertz and Will Yeager playing at 7 at the Black Hawk Hotel in Cedar Falls. And some more Kevin Burt as well, playing at the Ari's Supper Club in Waterloo, starting at 7 o'clock. KCCK's concert calendar lists jazz and blues events in Iowa as well as major Midwest cities. 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Good afternoon. Ron Adkins with you for Afternoon Jazz. I see a little bit of sun peeking out. That's kind of nice. We'll take a look at the full forecast coming up in just a bit. There is a flood watch in effect until 10 a.m. tomorrow morning. But we'll check everything out. Looks like the sun will be coming out tomorrow. Pardon the movie reference. I've got some Art Blakey and the Jazz Messengers on the way. I also have a little bit of Cecile McLaurin Salvant. And we're going to start with the Greenhouse Ensemble from their new album. It's called Mezzanine. And from this one, here is Integration on Jazz 88.3 KCCK.

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Iowa's Jazz Station, 88.3 KCCK. Art Blakey and the Jazz Messengers with Giantess, great Wayne Shorter, original for Blue Note Records, and their album Like Someone in Love from 1960. And that was Lee Morgan on trumpet, Wayne Shorter on tenor sax, Bobby Timmons on piano, Jaime Merritt on the bass, and of course, Art Blakey on the drums. And from Cecile McLaurin-Salvan, her latest working with a string ensemble conducted by Jules Buckley and all the arrangements by Darcy James Argue. And from this one, With Every Breath I Take, the title song to her new album. And from the Greenhouse Ensemble and their album Mezzanine, we heard Integration. 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A flood watch is in effect until 10 a.m. tomorrow morning. Otherwise, mostly cloudy skies this afternoon. There is a chance of showers and thunderstorms and a high of 82. And for tonight, mostly cloudy skies. A chance of showers and thunderstorms and a low of around 70. Tomorrow, partly sunny skies and a high of 88 degrees. Currently at KCCK, we're standing at 81 degrees as your afternoon jazz continues. I've got Bill O'Connell coming up in just a bit from Wind Off the Hudson. And we're going to start with Chris Potter from his album Alive with Ghosts Today. Chris Potter on saxophone, working with Bill Frizzell on guitar for Ozawatomi Brown on Jazz 88.3 KCCK.

0: 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Bill O'Connell on piano. He was the composer and arranger of the tunes that weren't cover tunes. We heard Andrea Brackfeld on the flute. Craig Handy, some more work from him today on the alto flute. Gary Simulian on Barry Sachs, Robbie Amin on drums, and Lincoln Goines on bass. A little more work from Conrad Herwig today as well on trombone. And it's Bill O'Connell and the Afro-Caribbean Ensemble for Wind Off the Hudson. And doing a little Oye Como Va from Savant Records from 2019. And from Alive with Ghosts Today. That's legendary saxophonist Chris Potter from his Edition record from April of 2026. And Bill Frizzell on guitar, Bernice Travis on bass, Nate Smith on drums, Renee Moore on the clarinets, with a little help from Zachariah L. Margabal on the trombone. All the songs on here composed by Chris Potter, including Ozawatomi Brown from Alive with Ghosts Today. Good afternoon. Ron Adkins with you for Afternoon Jazz. Clean up your act with George Dorman coming up in just a bit. I've got music on the way from Leslie Vincent, a little bit from Steve Nelson as well. That's all coming up in our next set, including some Mick Goodrick and Fred Hirsch on Jazz 88.3 KCCK.
1: 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Here at 88.3 KCCK, we can answer that question in the affirmative, especially Sunday afternoons on Big Band Memories. I'm Murray Kent. Featuring the famous bands along with the lesser-heard names, small group classic jazz also, and let's not forget great singers and vocal groups from those golden years too, often singing standards from the Great American Songbook. Each Sunday from 1 to 5, find out what the excitement was all about during the golden age of popular music and jazz. It's music you're not going to find just anywhere, but you know it'll be here for your listening pleasure on Big Band Memories on Iowa's Jazz Station, 88.3 KCCK.
2: Thousands suffer nausea, delirium, and other health issues from toxins in the Tijuana River. I'm George Dorman with Clean Up Your Act. Since 2018, more than 100 billion gallons of raw sewage laden with industrial chemicals and trash have poured into the Tijuana River that flows from northern Baja California across the U.S.-Mexico border into San Diego County. Researchers say pollution in the river is releasing a toxic gas called hydrogen sulfide into the air. It smells like rotten eggs and causes long-term health problems. Justin Hamlin, who has a degree in chemistry from the University of Iowa and is now a PhD candidate at the University of California, San Diego, is investigating the impact of the Tijuana River pollution on the air quality in the region.
3: What we've seen so far is with pollution in the Tijuana River, that is directly tied to hydrogen sulfide gas emissions. And so during periods of high river flow, we'll see elevated levels of hydrogen sulfide, upwards of 4.5 parts per million, which is significant for the region.
2: Hamlin says what's in the air is unhealthy.
3: While exactly how that's the pollution in the Tijuana River is affecting that is still kind of to be determined, evidence from previous studies suggests that what's coming out in the air is impacting the community's health.
2: The U.S. and Mexico signed an agreement last year to clean up the longstanding problem by upgrading wastewater plants to keep up with Tijuana's population growth, as well as industrial waste from factories, many of which are owned by U.S. companies. I'm George Dorman on 88.3 KCCK.

All that jazz from Kirkwood Community College. We are Jazz 88.3 KCCK. That was a Big Bad Voodoo Daddy going back to 1998 for that one from their self-titled album and the Boogie Bumper, the one that started off the album and kind of kicked off the Nouveau Swing movement back in the late 90s and early 2000s. Great stuff from Big Bad Voodoo Daddy. Before that, kind of in the same vein, Leslie Vincent from Little Black Book. And we heard one called Swingin' Tattoo Queen. And from Mick Goodrick on guitar, Fred Hirsch on piano. And from this one, Falling Grace was the one I picked. Mick Goodrick on guitar, Fred Hirsch on piano for ECM Records and their album Feebles, Fables, and Ferns from July of this year. Well, good afternoon. Ron Adkins with you for Afternoon Jazz. Great stuff on the way. We've got Duke Ellington and Johnny Hodges working together side by side. That's the name of the album. And I've got music from Alton Sinclair on Positone Records from his album Natural Rhythm. Alton Sinclair on trombone for One by One, a Wayne Shorter original on Jazz 88.3 KCCK.

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Duke Ellington partnering with Johnny Hodges on an album Side by Side for Verve Records. And from this one we heard Squeeze Me with Johnny Hodges on alto sax, Duke Ellington on piano, of course, Harry Sweets Edison on the trumpet, Al Hall on bass, Les Spahn on guitar, and Joe Jones on the drums. Once again, for Verve Records, Side by Side, Duke Ellington and Johnny Hodges from 1959. Starting off that set, Alton Sinkelaar from Natural Rhythm. This one from Positone Records and just came out in June of this year. Alton Sinkelaar on the trombone, Alex Norris on trumpet, Sherelle Cassidy on alto sax, Michael Dees on barry sax, Art Hirahara on piano, Boris Kozlov on bass, Gary Kirkazo on the drums, and Alex Acuna doing some percussion work on this one. And we heard One by One, Wayne Shorter classic, as interpreted by Alton Sinkelaar on the trombone for Natural Rhythm, the name of the album. Well, join us for week three of Jazz Under the Stars with the Vivian Shanley Quartet with Young Artists Six-Man Trio. And this week is also the week of KCCK's CD and record sale. 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Good afternoon, Ron Adkins with you for Afternoon Jazz. We'll check the forecast coming up in just a bit. There is a flood watch in effect, and we'll give you more details on that. I've got music on the way from Charlie Wood from Your Love Is My Home. A little bit from Jeremy Pelt as well. And we're going to start with Conrad Herwig from the Latin Side of Chick Corea, the latest in his Latin Side series. Working with Craig Handy, some more work from him today, some more work from Bill O'Connell as well. Here's 500 Miles High on Jazz 88.3 KCCK.

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Iowa's Jazz Station, 88.3 KCCK. Jeremy Pelt from 2024's Tomorrow's Another Day. This one from High Note Records. Jeremy Pelt on trumpet with Jalen Baker doing the vibes. Alex Wintz on guitar. Leighton McKinley-Harrell on the bass. And doing the drums on this one, that was D'Antoni Parks. And the piano, Frank Locrusto, for one called Basquiat, named after the famous painter from the 80s, Jean-Michel Basquiat. Tomorrow's Another Day from Jeremy Pelt. And from Charlie Wood, Your Love Is My Home, doing some Sam Cooke on a Friday afternoon. You Send Me. Beautiful tune. From Charlie Wood on piano, doing a little bit of Hammond or a little bit of electric organ on this one. And featuring Robin Aspland on piano, Daniel Frank on bass, and Ian Thomas on the drums. And from Conrad Herwig on trombone, working with Craig Handy on soprano sax, Alex Norris on trumpet, Bill O'Connell on piano, Ruben Rodriguez on bass, and Robbie Amin on drums, Mauricio Herrera doing some conga work on 500 Miles High. From the latest in the Latin Side series, Conrad Herwig's The Latin Side of Chick Corea. 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Thank you, as always, for ensuring the future of jazz and Iowa's Jazz Station. Mostly cloudy skies tonight. There's still going to be a chance of showers and thunderstorms and a low of around 70 degrees. The flood watch will remain in effect until 10 a.m. tomorrow morning. Tomorrow, partly sunny skies, though, with a high of around 88 degrees. And partly sunny skies on Sunday with a high of 84. Currently at KCCK, we're standing at 81 degrees as afternoon jazz continues. Music from Steve Nelson, another great vibe player, working with Mulgrew Miller, Peter Washington, and Lewis Nash on the album Sound Effect. Here is One Thin Dime on Jazz 88.3 KCCK.

0: 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Music from Steve Nelson on the Vibes, Mulgrew Miller on piano, Peter Washington on bass, and Lewis Nash on drums from the album Sound Effect from 2007 and the High Note record label Up Jump Spring from Steve Nelson on the Vibes. 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Wake up with Bob Stewart every weekday morning. George Dorman has concise news updates, but the focus is on getting your day started with great music instead of a lot of talk. 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Ron Adkins with you for Afternoon Jazz, Health and a Heartbeat coming up in just a couple of moments. I've got music on the way from Maceo Parker from his album Soul Food, Cooking with Maceo, and we're going to start with Rick Braun paying tribute to Chuck Mangione doing one of his classics. That's all coming up in just a couple of moments on Jazz 88.3 KCCK.
1: Here's today's edition of Health in a Heartbeat. For more than three decades, glucosamine has been marketed as a way to relieve painful joints. But a new study suggests the popular supplement also might be linked to faster progression of Alzheimer's disease. Researchers at the University of Florida found that people with mild cognitive impairment who reported taking glucosamine stood a 25% greater chance of progressing to dementia than those who did not use it. The researchers also uncovered evidence suggesting that glucosamine may interact with biological processes in the brain that are already disrupted in Alzheimer's disease. The researchers reached their conclusion after analyzing a raft of patient health records combined with advanced imaging studies of human brain tissue and mouse models of Alzheimer's disease. While the results do not prove that glucosamine causes dementia and will need to be confirmed in clinical trials, the researchers say the work adds to growing evidence that metabolic dysfunction plays an important role in neurodegenerative diseases. One estimate from the National Institutes of Health said that at least 6.5 million adults, or 2.6% of the U.S. population, had used glucosamine or chondroitin for joint pain. Researchers identified evidence that a protein and sugar pathway is excessively active in Alzheimer's disease. They suggested the pathway could represent a new target for future treatments. Correlation is not causation, but the study's findings do offer those with creaky joints a topic to bring up the next time you sit down with your doctor. Health in a Heartbeat is produced by University of Florida Health, committed to advancing excellence in patient care, research, and education, and by WUFTFM. Our medical advisors include University of Florida College of Medicine faculty members who provide the latest information in health research and patient care. 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

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We are Jazz 88.3 KCCK. Charlie Parker, the Bird himself, from Bird, the Savoy Recordings. Some of the great work he did for the Savoy record label. This one from 1948, and we heard Marmaduke from Charlie Parker. Before that, another great saxophone player, and member of the J.B. Horns for a long, long time, Maceo Parker. This is from his 2020 release called Soul Food, Cooking with Maceo, doing a great Alan Toussaint tune called Yes We Can from Funk Garage Records. And starting off that set, Chuck Mangione, as done by Rick Braun. Rick Braun plays Chuck Mangione on the flugelhorn. This one out just this month from Rick Braun's own Brontosaurus Music Incorporated. And we heard Chuck Mangione's signature tune featuring Richard Elliott helping out on this one on Feels So Good. 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We're here anytime you have a question about something you heard, to make a song request, or just to say hi. Ron Adkins with you for Afternoon Jazz, Funk at 5, coming up a little bit after 5 o'clock. It's the Friday edition. That means it's going to have a nice crunchy blues feel to it to get you ready for the Big Shoes Friday Blues with Uncle Ed coming up at 6 o'clock. I've got some great stuff on the way. I'll let you know what I'm playing just a little bit. Until then, Audrey Ochoa gets us a little bit closer with her album The Sorceress. And we're going to start with Reed Hoisen Project, featuring Dan Wilson, Keith Bishop, Billy Test, Hugo Cruz, and Tony DePaulis. Reed Hoisen on the drums from his album Home. Here's George's Dilemma on Jazz 88.3 KCCK.

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Next up of the Jazz Under the Stars, it's week three with one of Iowa's most dynamic young performers. That's Vivian Shanley. Opening the show will be young artist's six-man trio from Linmar High School. And it's also KCCK's CD and record sale. Hundreds of classic CDs and vinyl, most for just a dollar a disc. Jazz Under the Stars is supported by Niall and Lois Dusdiker, Brian and Marty Stoll, and Kirkwood Community College. Just heard from Audrey Ochoa, another great trombonist on the scene right now. This one from her April release called Sorceress. She's a wonderful composer, trombonist, and also a singer. She makes her singing debut on this album. Not this particular track, though, but we heard one called Commodore 25, one that she wrote herself. Did all the arrangements as well with Audrey on trombone. And from the album Home, the Reed Hoisen Project from his own Reed Hoisen Productions. And we heard George's Dilemma. Ron Adkins with you for your afternoon jazz. Great stuff coming up in our next hour. Allie Ryerson from her self-titled album, the Allie Ryerson Quartet. We've got some new jazz underground on the way from their album Hoodies. A little bit from Daggerboard as well with some great guest artists on that one. However, it's a little bit after 5 o'clock, and that means it is time for Funk at 5, your daily dose of Get Down. And this is the Friday afternoon Get Ready for Uncle Ed Big Shoes Friday Blues special. Funk at 5 that we do kind of get you ready for some weekend of great blues programming. So we're going to kick it off. I thought it might be nice to hear a little bit from Jake and Elwood. What do you think? Jazz 88.3, KCCK, and Funk at 5. Thank you.

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1: 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Putting a coda on the week's Funk at Five with Travis Tritt. He was working with Little Feet on that one. Song called Bible Belt from It's All About to Change. They kind of reworked it for the movie My Cousin Vinny as well. I'm sure you probably heard that one too. That one from 1991. And then the Vaughn Brothers from 1990 and their album Family Style, the only time that they collaborated on a full album. Jimmy Vaughn and Stevie Ray Vaughan with Hard to Be. And then, let's see. We heard ZZ Top and Tush from their classic 1975 album Fandango, and the Blues Brothers kicked it off with their classic opening to their album I Can't Turn You Loose, going right into Hey Bartender from 1978. Thus ends Funk at Five for this Friday afternoon and for the week as well. But fear not, we're going to turn around and do it all over again. Got some great groove tunes all lined up for you for next week, starting on Monday, a little bit after 5 o'clock, so stay tuned. 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A flood watch is in effect until 10 a.m. Saturday morning. Otherwise, mostly cloudy skies tonight. Still a chance of showers and thunderstorms and a low of around 70. For tomorrow, partly sunny skies with a high of 89. And for Sunday, partly sunny skies and a high of 84. Then it cools down a little bit under mostly sunny skies starting on Monday. Currently at KCCK, we are standing at 80 degrees as your afternoon jazz continues. Music from Daggerboard, working with Skipper Franklin and Mike Clark for their album Daggerboard, the Skipper and Mike Clark. From it, here is A Pride in the Prairie. 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

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Bill Evans doing a really cool take on With a Song in My Heart, the Richard Rodgers Lawrence Hart original. This is from the album Empathy, along with Shelly Mann and Monty Budwig, a nice trio on Verve Records, recorded on this date in 1962. And from Daggerboard, they used to be known as Throttle Elevator Music, and then Kamasi Washington left the band. They changed the name to Daggerboard, and that still consists of Eric Jacobson, Gregory Howe, Dave McNabb, Matt Clark, Dave Ellis, Mads Tolling on the violin, and Baba Tunde on the congas, joined by Henry Skipper Franklin and Mike Clark on the drums, Skipper Franklin on the bass. Also did a big chunk of the songwriting for this one, including A Pride in the Prairie from Wide High Records from the album. I can't help but think of the Gilligan's Island theme on this one. Daggerboard, the Skipper, and Mike Clark. Good afternoon. Ron Adkins with you for Afternoon Jazz. Hope you're having a wonderful day today. Looks like we might see some sunshine coming up in the weekend ahead. Still going to stay a little bit cloudy, though, tonight, and still a chance of showers and thunderstorms. And I would be remiss if I didn't remind you of the flood watch in effect until 10 o'clock tomorrow morning. But we got sunshine in our hearts and a lot of great music to play still before Uncle Ed and the Big Shoes Friday Blues coming up at 6 o'clock. So I've got Kevin Burt. He has a brand new album. It's called This Trip. We're going to play one from that. And we're going to start with the Allie Ryerson Quartet. Allie Ryerson on flute, alto flute, with Larry Hamm on piano, Lou Pappas on bass, and Tom Melito on the drums. From this one here is the Thad Jones classic 3 and 1. Jazz 88.3 KCCK.

that jazz from Kirkwood Community College. We are Jazz 88.3 KCCK. Music from Ted Nash on the alto sax with Ron Horton on trumpet, Paul Sickavy on bass, and Ulysses Owens on the drums. This is from the album The Creep from 2012, and from it we heard the title song. Before that, something brand new from Iowa's own Kevin Burt. This is from his brand new album called This Trip from Gulf Coast Records. And it's one that he kind of, I think he kind of reworked from another project that he did with the University of Iowa. It's called Home Going Time. Great tune. And a wonderful harmonicist and guitar player and singer as well. And from Allie Ryerson and her quartet. Allie Ryerson is on the alto flute with Larry Hamm on piano, Lou Pappas on bass, and Tom Melito on the drums. Their self-titled album contains this one, a Thad Jones classic, 3 and 1. Well, every month, KCCK calls your attention to a new release we think is especially noteworthy. The KCCK featured album for August is Honoring Pat Martino, Volume 2, from the Alternative Guitar Summit. The second tribute to one of jazz's jazz guitarist, towering voices, is drawn largely from a series of intimate 2021 pandemic-era sessions, capturing a moment when making music together carried renewed meaning and urgency. A distinguished group of guitarists, including Kurt Rosenwinkel, Dave Stryker, Peter Bernstein, Steve Cardenas, Ed Cherry, and others, came together in celebration of Mr. Martino's enduring legacy. Honoring Pat Martino, Volume 2, from the Alternative Guitar Summit on High Note Records, is KCCK's featured album for August. Ron Adkins with you for just a few more minutes of afternoon jazz. Coming in at 6, it's Uncle Ed. He has curated a magnificent playlist for your evening blues entertainment for the Big Shoes Friday Blues. Stay tuned for that coming up at 6 o'clock. Until then, here's the new Jazz Underground from their album Hoodies. Here is Sidetracked on Jazz 88.3 KCCK.

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It's Friday night, 6 o'clock, time for the Big Shoes Friday Blues. I'm all the way live tonight until 10 o'clock, so let's get it going.

good T-bone shuffle won't cure. Have fun while you can. Fate's an awful thing. Have fun while you can. Fate's an awful thing. You can't tell what might happen.

the great Sean Murphy, Take My Kiss Up Off Your Lip. I got a really nice note back from her. I sent her an inquiry saying, you know, there's this whole story about you being from Cedar Rapids. What's up with that? And she sent me a really great note back. She was canceled off of social media earlier this year and has had to completely start over. So go find her on the web if you can. They think she was impersonating someone. So the group that was put together for her is called Sean Murphy, Her Life and Music. And that's the only presence she has on one of the more popular social media. But I said, you know, I heard this story, your continued success. Your bio talks about Omaha and Detroit and your time with Little Feet. But what's the Cedar Rapids angle? And she said that she lived in Cedar Rapids from ninth grade through her junior year, and she still loves it, although she doesn't get a chance to get back here very often. She got her start in the arts, acting and singing, and have lots of wonderful memories. I was just tickled pink and sent her a big note back saying thank you so much. Before that, we heard Nikki T and the Snake Charmers. I'm crazy about this record. People are playing it all over the place. It's the album's called Ain't Wasting Time, and we heard the title, the lead-off cut, That's All I Need. Before that, the great Taranzo Cannon, Chickens Coming Home to Roost from the Chicago Way back in 2016, an Alligator release, and kicked it all off with a T-Bone Shuffle, because you know what they say, there ain't nothing the T-Bone Shuffle won't cure. That, of course, John Dawson Winter from the legendary Roots album, kind of my theme song. Those first two cuts are just so great. Further on up the road, that reminds me of my departed friend Robert Cunningham, and then T-Bone Shuffle, which is just such a classic blues tune. Thank you so much for joining me tonight. Got lots of stuff to get to this evening, including the concert calendar at the next break. We're going to talk about what's going on. Lots of great stuff happening, both here and in the region that I want to call your attention to. The local focus tonight is going to have some really great stuff, including a brand new cut from the Kevin B.F. Burt record called This Trip. Just hit the shelf. It's a high priority for us here at KCCK to continue supporting our local artists. I hope you had a great week. All the bad weather and everything that went on, I can tell you that the blues is a healer. Let's talk real quick about the KCCK concert calendar for today. The concert calendar, of course, lists all sorts of jazz and blues events in Iowa, as well as other major Midwest cities. And when you're in the mood for live music around the corner or on the road, just visit the concert calendar out on the events tab at kcck.org. I just had that in front of me a second ago. Hang on a minute. This will just take a second because I know right where to look. Yeah, we're still kind of basking in the glow of a great blues show at James Theater last week with Catfish Keith kind of kicking off his new record. And it was a beautiful house full of people and a really great performance by one of the masters, our very own Catfish Keith. He's on his way to Europe for his 55th tour since he started playing back in the early 90s. If you leave now, you can still catch the Funk Daddies at Cedar Ridge out in Swisher. They are playing from 6 to 9 for their Friday Live series. Kevin B.F. Burt, who I just mentioned, is playing up at Highland Square Park in Waterloo. The Jerry Weldon Quartet is at the Jazz Showcase in Chicago. DZ Combo at Miss Kitty's, The Grape Escape in Galena. And then tomorrow, Funk Daddies are on the 3rd Street Block Party at Nubo City Market in Cedar Rapids. They are always such a great show. Ken Duncan and the crew. Bone People are playing in Iowa City tomorrow, the 15th, from 7 to 8, south of 6. You can look that up, Bone People. Then Chris Mertz and Will Yeager at the Black Hawk Hotel in Cedar Falls. That's a great pair right there, Chris and Will. Then Cat Blue and the True Believers are at Kingston Yard in Cedar Rapids. That's over there by the Pickle Palace and that big brewery place. And then Kevin B.F. Burt is at Ari's Supper Club in Waterloo Saturday from 7 to 10. Sunday Fun Day finds Joe and Vicky Price bringing the goods to Tabor Home Vineyards and Winery in Baldwin. That's always a great show, so make sure to support Joe and Vicky when you see them out on the road.
Of course, later in the week, we're all looking forward to having Vivian Shanley Quartet and the six-man

Trio play for Jazz Under the Stars. Week three already, if you can believe that. Go check out Viv's interview. Vivian is on a Culture Crawl episode. Next Thursday, also, there is a singer-songwriter workshop session going on over at CSPS with David G. Smith. And he's going to be hosting a singer-songwriter session with two of the greats, Carol Montag and Kevin Gordon, who's back from East Nashville, his only area appearance on this swing. Wanted to also clue you in that next Friday, August 21st, the great Dave Moore is going to be playing at the James Theater. And if you haven't taken in a show in Iowa City at the James Theater, I encourage you to do so. Dave's going to play solo this time and is going to lean on his older catalog. You can find out more information about that at the James Theater website. And then a week and a half out, on Sunday, August 30th, I'm so excited that Rick Estrin and the Nightcats are going to be playing down in the Quad Cities, an event for the Mississippi Valley Blues Society, who are having a fest in September. Be sure to go check them out if you dig the blues. All right, let's get back to some music. I got a bunch of stuff to play for you this hour. We'll do shout-outs next hour. I'll start off a local focus set of some really great stuff from artists from the region. But first, the great Mike Zito.

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That, of course, the great Rick Estrin and the Nightcats singing I Ain't All That, But I'm Okay, from Groovin' in Greaseland back in 2017. Again, he's going to be playing down in the Quad Cities at the end of the month. And I have it on a good source that band is running really hot. They're on a tear right now, headed our way. And I think all the blues lovers in the corridor and on the eastern part of the state ought to brace for impact. That the Gypsy Highway coming up at the end of August. Before that, Anthony Paul Soul Orchestra, such a great record. We listened to the instrumental called Blued Mood Indica from What Can We Do that came out earlier this year. And then Mike Zito kicked us all off with Down Don't Bother Me from Outside or Inside. Also a release from 2026. We're playing a lot of contemporary music on KCCK because that's what live radio is all about. So we hope that's okay with you. And I'm going to remind you that nobody plays the blues like KCCK every Saturday. It's the Dean of Iowa Blues DJs and Iowa Blues Hall of Fame member, the one and only Bobby D. Bob DeForest with The Blues, Eastern Iowa's original blues radio show, plus the sounds of Texas and Louisiana on the crawfish circuit, and of course the melting pot where anything can happen. That is Bobby D. for sure. The Blues, listen live. Saturday night at 6 on KCCK, Jazz 88.3. That, of course, is tomorrow night. Tonight, I'm fixing to launch into our female focus. I like to call attention to some women in blues. This is a brand new record. I actually took it out of Bobby D's inbox because it's hot into the office. It's from Kat Riggins. We're going to hear from a couple of cats. We're also going to hear from the Start Believin' record by Cat Blue and the True Believers from their opener, the Powerhouse Rock and Blues album. We're also going to hear, the Start Believin' record, I'm sorry. And then we're also going to hear some Rory Block because I'm a huge Rory Block fan. To kick it all off, though, Every Day is Saturday is the name of this release from Kat Riggins and her blues revival.

0: 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Happy Friday night. Hope you're having a blast. That, of course, is Cedar Rapids' own Cat Blue and the True Believers from the Start Believin' record. Cat's gotten herself real busy with the Women in Blues organization. And in fact, while I was researching some more info on her, I saw that Friday night, August 14th, that's like right today, she and the Janies, the No Limits Band, and Billy Lee and assorted other musicians are all playing over at Checkers starting at 7 o'clock. So you still have time to put on some pants and a shirt with a collar on it and go over there and say hi to the crew at Checkers. If you want to know what Dan Johnson's up to, feel free to hit the Big Shoes Friday Blues Facebook page. Dan keeps us up to breast about what's going on, keeps us abreast about what's going on with Daddy-O and what's going on with the Mighty Mouse Rhythm Section. And he just had his birthday, so I think it's been a solid week that DJ always celebrates his birthday. So happy birthday to you, my friend, and thanks for weighing in. We heard the 12-bar blues, which is one of my favorite kinds, from Cat Blue and the True Believers. Before that, we heard the great Rory Block playing the Downhearted Blues on from her Blues Walking Like a Man record. This is a really fun album from back in 2008. It's all Sunhouse tunes. And then we started out with a gal playing Like Her Life Depends on It, Kat Riggins and her blues revival from down in Florida called, the record is called Every Day is Saturday. And I believe we played Hunger Games. I put the wrong track on my record, so I got to go edit that during the upcoming music. But I think I'm just about caught up with you. Some of you may have heard or seen me post on Facebook. We had a great big part of our beautiful pin oak come down during the windstorm that blew through here on a Wednesday morning. About 5:30, had something in my mind, and I was listening to Thunder, and I got up and started the coffee pot early and was sitting there about 5:15 drinking coffee, and the wind started blowing, and then it picked up even more, and I heard snap, snap, crunch, and maybe a third of our big old pin oak, it had a split way up high we knew about, but it made it through the derecho back in 2020, so we thought maybe it's going to be okay. Anyway, it peeled off a big old branch. And we had our arborist buddy right over within a couple of hours to take a look at it. We'll get the most of the tree off of our garage roof tomorrow, and we'll find out what condition the roof in the garage is. But there isn't a puddle of water, so we may have lucked out on that. I don't know. But my poor Panama Red, some of you are seeing my personal Facebook page, right? Told the story of RIP Panama Red, my little Kia Sedona I've had since 2020. It has been hauled away, and we'll find out what's going to happen with all that. You are tuned in, of course, to the Big Shoes Friday Blues Show. I'm your host, Uncle Ed English. I'm here live all the way till 10. We'll be switching over to the Beaker Street Tribute Hour at 9 o'clock. I'll also be in studio next week. And as you may or may not know, I'm a working bass player, so I got gigs coming up, and I'll record a few shows. And I'm going on vacation, and I'll record a show for that. One of those shows will be a special Beaker Hour on the 28th. And then in September, I'm going to go on vacation for a week, good Lord willing. And Hollis Monroe has an extra special Blues Masters. He does Jazz Masters during the week as one of the disc jockeys here at KCCK live in the studio. And he's really something. I've learned a great deal from him. He's going to do a blues show. It's all ready to go. It'll be on September 11th coming up in just a couple of weeks. August is flying by as the kids are getting ready to go back to school. I think I got you all caught up on what's going on. This is another disc that just hit the office this week, as I understand it. And it's a new record from my good buddy Kevin B.F. Burt. He helped me get my start playing in front of other people back in 1991 when I was in the original lineup. Well, the second lineup of the Blues Instigators, if you want to get technical. But that's a story for another time. I'm so excited for my brother Kevin's success and This is a record called This Trip, and we're going to listen to the title cut. I hope you enjoy it. It goes like this.
1: Oh.
0: Nope, that's not Kevin at all. I apologize for that. I got so carried away telling you all about my own personal affairs, I forgot to put the right disc in there. That's the magic of live radio right there, folks. Yeah, so as I was saying, you are listening to 88.3 KCCK, The Big Shoes, Friday Blues Show. Just like magic. We're going to get this right. I promise. There's your problem.